0: Online enticement was found to increase 158%, while child trafficking increased by 323%. The Federal Trade Commission is advising child care providers of a current scam. Providers have reported that scammers posing as parents are reaching out to child caregivers by email, text, social media, or online, stating they are new to the area and need immediate child care. The scammer offers a check in advance, which turns out to be made out for more than expected. A follow-up claim is made, saying the overpayment was a mistake, and asking for a wire transfer or app payment for return of the overage. The FTC advises if you find yourself in such a situation, do not deposit the check. It will bounce, and if you send the money, you will be on the hook to repay the funds to the bank. Take your time with someone who you do not know requesting urgent child care, especially if they claim they are from overseas. If asked to return overpayments by wire transfer, payment apps, gift cards, or cryptocurrency, you are highly likely dealing with a scammer. Report any fraud attempt like this online at reportfraud.ftc.gov.
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2: From ABC News, I'm Dave Packer. U.S. forces tonight beginning another wave of attacks against Iran. CENTCOM says multiple targets have been hit. President Trump earlier today.
3: Well, we're going to be attacking them and attacking them very hard.
4: You're resuming bombing?
3: Yeah, well, we are. Based on the helicopter, I guess we have the right to do that.
2: Iran calling these U.S. strikes a violation of the ceasefire and now saying the Strait of Hormuz is completely closed until further notice, something CENTCOM denies. ABC's Martha Raddatz says this comes after Iran's response to last night's U.S. attacks.
5: Iran's response to the retaliatory U.S. strikes was swift. Launching multiple ballistic missiles and drones towards U.S. bases in Kuwait, Bahrain, and Jordan. No injuries or damage was reported.
2: Stocks plunged today after today's inflation numbers, the highest in 3 years. The consumer price index surging 4.2% over the last year, mainly on higher fuel costs brought on by the Iran war. The White House taking it all in stride.
6: President asked if he was concerned about the latest number.
3: No, I love it. The numbers were great. You know what I really love? I love the inflation.
6: Trump insisting inflation will plunge when the war is over.
3: It's coming down.
7: I know you can't.
3: It's going to come down like a rock.
6: He later tried to clarify, telling the New York Post he meant he was happy the number wasn't higher and was referring to inflation when the war is over.
2: ABC's Elizabeth Schulze. Protests erupted in Belfast, Northern Ireland Tuesday night after a stabbing which ignited anti-immigrant demonstrations. It all started after a Sudanese man was accused in a stabbing attack. British Prime Minister Keir Starmer, addressing Parliament, said the attack was terrible, but urged people to remain calm.
8: People are rightly sickened by the horrific attack on Monday night in North Belfast. As you have just said, the man arrested has been in court in Belfast this morning and charged.
2: Less than 30 minutes now from the Knicks and Spurs returning to the court for Game 4 of the NBA Finals at Madison Square Garden. You're listening to ABC News.
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2: Bill Gates says he never should have met with Jeffrey Epstein. The Microsoft founder meeting today behind closed doors with House lawmakers about his relationship with the late sex offender. Democrat Robert Garcia was there.
10: Mr. Gates was aware that Jeffrey Epstein had been convicted and for a horrific crime and continued to interact with him to seek money for his foundation. And I think that obviously I think we would agree was a horrific judgment call. Mr. Gates also was very clear that he was never introduced to women or girls or anyone underage by Mr. Epstein.
2: Two court clerks in Utah facing federal charges accused of helping immigrants illegally evade ICE.
4: The

0: June 21st is Father's Day. 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
3: 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And then when you know better, do better.
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0: Here's an extended look at your Weather Command forecast. Tonight, windy, mostly cloudy, rain likely, and slight chance of thunderstorms in the evening with a slight chance of rain after midnight. Lows in the mid-40s, northwest winds 15 to 30 miles per hour. Chance of precipitation 70%. Tomorrow, warmer, mostly sunny, a 20% chance of thunderstorms in the afternoon, highs in the upper 60s, west winds 10 to 20 miles per hour. Tomorrow night, partly cloudy, a 20% chance of thunderstorms in the evening, lows in the lower 40s, west winds 5 to 10 miles per hour, gusts up to 25 in the evening. Friday, mostly sunny in the morning, then mostly cloudy with rain showers likely and slight chance of thunderstorms in the afternoon. Highs in the upper 60s, northwest winds 5 to 15 miles per hour, chance of precipitation 70%. Friday night, mostly cloudy with a 50% chance of rain showers, lows in the lower 40s. Saturday, partly sunny, a 40% chance of rain showers in the morning, highs in the lower 60s. Saturday night through Sunday night, partly cloudy, lows in the lower 40s with highs in the upper 60s.
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5: From ABC News, I'm Dave Packer. U.S. forces tonight beginning another wave of attacks against Iran. CENTCOM says multiple targets have been hit. President Trump earlier today.
6: Well, we're going to be attacking them and attacking them very hard.
7: You're resuming bombing?
6: Yeah, well, we are. Based on the helicopter, I guess we have the right to do that.
5: Iran calling these U.S. strikes a violation of the ceasefire and now saying the Strait of Hormuz is completely closed until further notice, something CENTCOM denies. ABC's Martha Raddatz says this comes after Iran's response to last night's U.S. attacks.
8: Iran's response to the retaliatory U.S. strikes was swift. Launching multiple ballistic missiles and drones towards U.S. bases in Kuwait, Bahrain, and Jordan. No injuries or damage was reported.
5: Stocks plunged today after today's inflation numbers, the highest in 3 years, the consumer price index surging 4.2% over the last year, mainly on higher fuel costs brought on by the Iran war. The White House taking it all in stride.
9: President asked if he was concerned about the latest number.
6: No, I love it. The numbers were great. You know what I really love? I love the inflation.
9: Trump insisting inflation will plunge when the war is over.
6: It's coming down.
10: I know you can't.
6: It's going to come down like a rock.
11: He later tried to clarify, telling the New York Post he meant he was happy the number wasn't higher and was referring to inflation when the war is over.
5: ABC's Elizabeth Schulze. Protests erupted in Belfast, Northern Ireland, Tuesday night after a stabbing which ignited anti-immigrant demonstrations. It all started after a Sudanese man was accused in a stabbing attack. British Prime Minister Keir Starmer, addressing Parliament, said the attack was terrible, but urged people to remain calm.
12: People are rightly sickened by the horrific attack on Monday night in North Belfast. As you have just said, the man arrested has been in court in Belfast this morning and charged.
5: Less than 30 minutes now from the Knicks and Spurs returning to the court for Game 4 of the NBA Finals at Madison Square Garden. 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
5: Bill Gates says he never should have met with Jeffrey Epstein. The Microsoft founder meeting today behind closed doors with House lawmakers about his relationship with the late sex offender. Democrat Robert Garcia was there.
10: Mr. Gates was aware that Jeffrey Epstein had been convicted and for a horrific crime and continued to interact with him to seek money for his foundation. And I think that, obviously, I think we would agree was a horrific judgment call. Mr. Gates also was very clear that he was never introduced to women or girls or anyone underage by Mr. Epstein.
5: Two court clerks in Utah facing federal charges accused of helping immigrants illegally evade ICE.
13: The four-count indictment charges the municipal court clerks with obstruction and conspiring to transport and harbor illegal aliens. Federal prosecutors say when they learned that immigration enforcement officers were at their Logan, Utah courthouse, clerks Jennifer Joma and Lauren Morrow looked up the names on that day's docket to determine who might be an ICE target. Prosecutors say one person ICE had hoped to arrest was let out a back door of the courthouse by the two clerks, while others said to be in the country illegally were also let out of the building without ICE noticing.
5: ABC's Stephen Portnoy. Robots trying to learn tasks like grasping a cup will get lessons from a human wearing an ultrasound wristband that captures movement of muscles, tendons, and ligaments. MIT researchers hope that the tool will help robots gain dexterity. Dave Packer, ABC News.
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1: Here's a look at your Weather Command forecast. Tonight, windy, mostly cloudy, rain likely, and slight chance of thunderstorms in the evening with a slight chance of rain after midnight. Lows in the mid-40s, northwest winds 15 to 30 miles per hour. Chance of precipitation 70%. Tomorrow, warmer, mostly sunny, a 20% chance of thunderstorms in the afternoon, highs in the upper 60s, west winds 10 to 20 miles per hour. Tomorrow night, partly cloudy, a 20% chance of thunderstorms in the evening, lows in the lower 40s with west winds 5 to 10 miles per hour.
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0: June 21st is Father's Day. 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

Here's an extended look at your Weather Command forecast. Tonight, windy, mostly cloudy, rain likely, and slight chance of thunderstorms in the evening with a slight chance of rain after midnight. Lows in the mid-40s, northwest winds 15 to 30 miles per hour. Chance of precipitation 70%. Tomorrow, warmer, mostly sunny, a 20% chance of thunderstorms in the afternoon, highs in the upper 60s, west winds 10 to 20 miles per hour. Tomorrow night, partly cloudy, a 20% chance of thunderstorms in the evening, lows in the lower 40s, west winds 5 to 10 miles per hour, gusts up to 25 in the evening. Friday, mostly sunny in the morning, then mostly cloudy with rain showers likely and slight chance of thunderstorms in the afternoon.

0: rain showers, lows in the lower 40s. Saturday, partly sunny, a 40% chance of rain showers in the morning, highs in the lower 60s. Saturday night through Sunday night, partly cloudy, lows in the lower 40s with highs in the upper 60s.
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0: Northwest winds 15 to 30 miles per hour. Chance of precipitation 70%. Tomorrow, warmer, mostly sunny. A 20% chance of thunderstorms in the afternoon. Highs in the upper 60s. West winds 10 to 20 miles per hour. Tomorrow night, partly cloudy. A 20% chance of thunderstorms in the evening. Lows in the lower 40s with west winds 5 to 10 miles per hour.
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0: June 21st is Father's Day, so from now until June 21st, New Media Broadcasters and our partners are teaming up to present 5 fantastic prizes to make this Father's Day even more special. 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
5: Here's an extended look at your Weather Command forecast. Tonight, windy, mostly cloudy, rain likely, and slight chance of thunderstorms in the evening with a slight chance of rain after midnight. Lows in the mid-40s, northwest winds 15 to 30 miles per hour. Chance of precipitation 70%. Tomorrow, warmer, mostly sunny, a 20% chance of thunderstorms in the afternoon, highs in the upper 60s, west winds 10 to 20 miles per hour. Tomorrow night, partly cloudy, a 20% chance of thunderstorms in the evening, lows in the lower 40s, west winds 5 to 10 miles per hour, gusts up to 25 in the evening. Friday, mostly sunny in the morning, then mostly cloudy with rain showers likely and slight chance of thunderstorms in the afternoon. Highs in the upper 60s, northwest winds 5 to 15 miles per hour, chance of precipitation 70%. Friday night, mostly cloudy with a 50% chance of rain showers, lows in the lower 40s. Saturday, partly sunny, a 40% chance of rain showers in the morning, highs in the lower 60s. Saturday night through Sunday night, partly cloudy, lows in the lower 40s with highs in the upper 60s.
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1: The Montana Legislature's State Tribal Relations Interim Committee will meet in Box Elder on Wednesday, June 17th, and at the Fort Belknap Agency on Thursday, June 18th. These meetings will be in person. No Zoom option is available due to being remote meetings. 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

0: June 21st is Father's Day, so from now until June 21st, New Media Broadcasters and our partners are teaming up to present 5 fantastic prizes to make this Father's Day even more special. If your dad is a grill fanatic, Ezzy's Wholesale could help him win a Traeger Pro 34 wood-fired grill, while Bear Palm Meats could have $500 worth of grill cuts and barbecue meats for delicious backyard meals. Store the meat he cooks for later with a 10 cubic foot chest freezer from Northern Home Essentials, valued at $4.99. 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That road might lead to Cavaliers, where he could have a $500 gift certificate towards any item in the store. 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

0: Here's an extended look at your Weather Command forecast. Tonight, windy, mostly cloudy, rain likely, and slight chance of thunderstorms in the evening with a slight chance of rain after midnight. Lows in the mid-40s, northwest winds 15 to 30 miles per hour. Chance of precipitation 70%. Tomorrow, warmer, mostly sunny, a 20% chance of thunderstorms in the afternoon, highs in the upper 60s, west winds 10 to 20 miles per hour. Tomorrow night, partly cloudy, a 20% chance of thunderstorms in the evening, lows in the lower 40s, west winds 5 to 10 miles per hour, gusts up to 25 in the evening. Friday, mostly sunny in the morning, then mostly cloudy with rain showers likely and slight chance of thunderstorms in the afternoon. Highs in the upper 60s, northwest winds 5 to 15 miles per hour, chance of precipitation 70%. Friday night, mostly cloudy with a 50% chance of rain showers, lows in the lower 40s. Saturday, partly sunny, a 40% chance of rain showers in the morning, highs in the lower 60s. Saturday night through Sunday night, partly cloudy, lows in the lower 40s with highs in the upper 60s.
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1: Fort Benton will be home to the summer meeting of the Montana Arts Council this week. Eric Heidel, Communications Director for the Council, says that North Central Montana is strongly represented on the board.
2: The Council itself.

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6: Here's an extended look at your Weather Command forecast. Tonight, windy, mostly cloudy, rain likely and slight chance of thunderstorms in the evening with a slight chance of rain after midnight. Lows in the mid-40s, northwest winds 15 to 30 miles per hour. Chance of precipitation 70%. Tomorrow, warmer, mostly sunny, a 20% chance of thunderstorms in the afternoon, highs in the upper 60s, west winds 10 to 20 miles per hour. Tomorrow night, partly cloudy, a 20% chance of thunderstorms in the evening, lows in the lower 40s, west winds 5 to 10 miles per hour, gusts up to 25 in the evening. Friday, mostly sunny in the morning, then mostly cloudy with rain showers likely and slight chance of thunderstorms in the afternoon. Highs in the upper 60s, northwest winds 5 to 15 miles per hour, chance of precipitation 70%. Friday night, mostly cloudy with a 50% chance of rain showers, lows in the lower 40s. Saturday, partly sunny, a 40% chance of rain showers in the morning, highs in the lower 60s. Saturday night through Sunday night, partly cloudy, lows in the lower 40s with highs in the upper 60s.
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0: 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It's the best way to stay current on news, weather, funeral announcements, and wheat prices. 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
1: Despite recent weather events, most of the Montana region is still under drought conditions. Governor Greg Gianforte discusses more about the USDA drought designation for north central Montana counties.
2: Any farmer can tell you we need more rain. We're in a drought situation. Many counties in the state are in a drought situation. 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But at the end of the day, we need precipitation, both for the farmers and also for wildland fires. We're in a situation where we could have a difficult season if we don't get the rain.
1: You can find out more information about this loan program from your county FSA office. The Haverhill County Library is starting to kick off their summer activities, including their summer reading program. Ashley Verity, children's librarian at the Hill County Library, tells us more about the program and the overall goal of it.
3: Summer reading is about to start on June 15th. The point of the summer reading program is to help parents and teachers combat the summer slump. We're also here to spark the love of reading, host programs, and activities that are no cost to those participating.
1: To find out more, contact the Hill County Library at 406-265-2123.
4: Recently, the U.S. Census Bureau released updated statistics on business formation. The June 10th report showed 520.

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5: Here's an extended look at your Weather Command forecast. Tonight, windy, mostly cloudy, rain likely, and slight chance of thunderstorms in the evening with a slight chance of rain after midnight. Lows in the mid-40s, northwest winds 15 to 30 miles per hour. Chance of precipitation 70%. Tomorrow, warmer, mostly sunny, a 20% chance of thunderstorms in the afternoon, highs in the upper 60s, west winds 10 to 20 miles per hour. Tomorrow night, partly cloudy, a 20% chance of thunderstorms in the evening, lows in the lower 40s, west winds 5 to 10 miles per hour, gusts up to 25 in the evening. Friday, mostly sunny in the morning, then mostly cloudy with rain showers likely and slight chance of thunderstorms in the afternoon. Highs in the upper 60s, northwest winds 5 to 15 miles per hour, chance of precipitation 70%. Friday night, mostly cloudy with a 50% chance of rain showers, lows in the lower 40s. Saturday, partly sunny, a 40% chance of rain showers in the morning, highs in the lower 60s. Saturday night through Sunday night, partly cloudy, lows in the lower 40s with highs in the upper 60s.
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1: Recently, Montana Governor Greg Gianforte was in Havre on his 56-county tour. 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
2: 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They had 11 students in the first cohort. I think there's eight or so in the second. And they're creating higher earning potentials for these individuals. They get a paycheck throughout the entire apprenticeship program, and they're filling the workforce need.
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3: 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Avoid sharing of personal information online, including your location. 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

Here's an extended look at your Weather Command forecast. Tonight, windy, mostly cloudy, rain likely, and slight chance of thunderstorms in the evening with a slight chance of rain after midnight. Lows in the mid-40s, northwest winds 15 to 30 miles per hour. Chance of precipitation 70%. Tomorrow, warmer, mostly sunny, a 20% chance of thunderstorms in the afternoon, highs in the upper 60s, west winds 10 to 20 miles per hour. Tomorrow night, partly cloudy, a 20% chance of thunderstorms in the evening, lows in the lower 40s, west winds 5 to 10 miles per hour, gusts up to 25 in the evening. Friday, mostly sunny in the morning, then mostly cloudy with rain showers likely and slight chance of thunderstorms in the afternoon. Highs in the upper 60s, northwest winds 5 to 15 miles per hour, chance of precipitation 70%. Friday night, mostly cloudy with a 50% chance of rain showers, lows in the lower 40s. Saturday, partly sunny, a 40% chance of rain showers in the morning, highs in the lower 60s. Saturday night through Sunday night, partly cloudy, lows in the lower 40s with highs in the upper 60s.

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0: 21st is Father's Day. So from now until June 21st, New Media Broadcasters and our partners are teaming up to present 5 fantastic prizes to make this Father's Day even more special. If your dad is a grill fanatic, Ezzy's Wholesale could help him win a Traeger Pro 34 wood-fired grill, while Bear Palm Meats could have $500 worth of grill cuts and barbecue meats for delicious backyard meals. Store the meat he cooks for later with a 10 cubic foot chest freezer from Northern Home Essentials, valued at $4.99. 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

0: Here's an extended look at your Weather Command forecast. Tonight, windy, mostly cloudy, rain likely, and slight chance of thunderstorms in the evening with a slight chance of rain after midnight. Lows in the mid-40s, northwest winds 15 to 30 miles per hour. Chance of precipitation 70%. Tomorrow, warmer, mostly sunny, a 20% chance of thunderstorms in the afternoon, highs in the upper 60s, west winds 10 to 20 miles per hour. Tomorrow night, partly cloudy, a 20% chance of thunderstorms in the evening, lows in the lower 40s, west winds 5 to 10 miles per hour, gusts up to 25 in the evening. Friday, mostly sunny in the morning, then mostly cloudy with rain showers likely and slight chance of thunderstorms in the afternoon. Highs in the upper 60s, northwest winds 5 to 15 miles per hour, chance of precipitation 70%. Friday night, mostly cloudy with a 50% chance of rain showers, lows in the lower 40s. Saturday, partly sunny, a 40% chance of rain showers in the morning, highs in the lower 60s. Saturday night through Sunday night, partly cloudy, lows in the lower 40s with highs in the upper 60s.
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0: June 21st is Father's Day. So from now until June 21st, New Media Broadcasters and our partners are teaming up to present 5 fantastic prizes to make this Father's Day even more special. 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

0: Here's an extended look at your Weather Command forecast. Tonight, windy, mostly cloudy, rain likely, and slight chance of thunderstorms in the evening with a slight chance of rain after midnight. Lows in the mid-40s, northwest winds 15 to 30 miles per hour. Chance of precipitation 70%. Tomorrow, warmer, mostly sunny, a 20% chance of thunderstorms in the afternoon, highs in the upper 60s, west winds 10 to 20 miles per hour. Tomorrow night, partly cloudy, a 20% chance of thunderstorms in the evening, lows in the lower 40s, west winds 5 to 10 miles per hour, gusts up to 25 in the evening. Friday, mostly sunny in the morning, then mostly cloudy with rain showers likely and slight chance of thunderstorms in the afternoon. Highs in the upper 60s, northwest winds 5 to 15 miles per hour, chance of precipitation 70%. Friday night, mostly cloudy with a 50% chance of rain showers, lows in the lower 40s. Saturday, partly sunny, a 40% chance of rain showers in the morning, highs in the lower 60s. Saturday night through Sunday night, partly cloudy, lows in the lower 40s with highs in the upper 60s.
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0: June 21st is Father's Day. So from now until June 21st, New Media broadcasters and our partners are teaming up to present 5 fantastic prizes to make this Father's Day even more special. 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Store the meat he cooks for later with a 10 cubic foot chest freezer from Northern Home Essentials, valued at $4.99. 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

0: Here's an extended look at your Weather Command forecast. Tonight, windy, mostly cloudy, rain likely, and slight chance of thunderstorms in the evening with a slight chance of rain after midnight. Lows in the mid-40s, northwest winds 15 to 30 miles per hour. Chance of precipitation 70%. Tomorrow, warmer, mostly sunny, a 20% chance of thunderstorms in the afternoon, highs in the upper 60s, west winds 10 to 20 miles per hour. Tomorrow night, partly cloudy, a 20% chance of thunderstorms in the evening, lows in the lower 40s, west winds 5 to 10 miles per hour, gusts up to 25 in the evening. Friday, mostly sunny in the morning, then mostly cloudy with rain showers likely and slight chance of thunderstorms in the afternoon. Highs in the upper 60s, northwest winds 5 to 15 miles per hour, chance of precipitation 70%. Friday night, mostly cloudy with a 50% chance of rain showers, lows in the lower 40s. Saturday, partly sunny, a 40% chance of rain showers in the morning, highs in the lower 60s. Saturday night through Sunday night, partly cloudy, lows in the lower 40s with highs in the upper 60s.
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0: 21st is Father's Day. 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

Here's an extended look at your Weather Command forecast. Tonight, windy, mostly cloudy, rain likely, and slight chance of thunderstorms in the evening with a slight chance of rain after midnight. Lows in the mid-40s, northwest winds 15 to 30 miles per hour. Chance of precipitation 70%. Tomorrow, warmer, mostly sunny, a 20% chance of thunderstorms in the afternoon, highs in the upper 60s, west winds 10 to 20 miles per hour. Tomorrow night, partly cloudy, a 20% chance of thunderstorms in the evening, lows in the lower 40s, west winds 5 to 10 miles per hour, gusts up to 25 in the evening. Friday, mostly sunny in the morning, then mostly cloudy with rain showers likely and slight chance of thunderstorms in the afternoon. Highs in the upper 60s, northwest winds 5 to 15 miles per hour, chance of precipitation 70%. Friday night, mostly cloudy with a 50% chance of rain showers, lows in the lower 40s. Saturday, partly sunny, a 40% chance of rain showers in the morning, highs in the lower 60s. Saturday night through Sunday night, partly cloudy, lows in the lower 40s with highs in the upper 60s. KLJN.

0: Now, there's a right way to do this kind of thing, and this is not it.
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0: June 21st is Father's Day, so from now until June 21st, New Media Broadcasters and our partners are teaming up to present 5 fantastic prizes to make this Father's Day even more special. If your dad is a grill fanatic, Ezzy's Wholesale could help him win a Traeger Pro 34 wood-fired grill, while Bear Paw Meats could have $500 worth of grill cuts and barbecue meats for delicious backyard meals. Store the meat he cooks for later with a 10 cubic foot chest freezer from Northern Home Essentials, valued at $4.99. 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

0: Here's an extended look at your Weather Command forecast. Tonight, windy, mostly cloudy, rain likely, and slight chance of thunderstorms in the evening with a slight chance of rain after midnight. Lows in the mid-40s, northwest winds 15 to 30 miles per hour. Chance of precipitation 70%. Tomorrow, warmer, mostly sunny, a 20% chance of thunderstorms in the afternoon, highs in the upper 60s, west winds 10 to 20 miles per hour. Tomorrow night, partly cloudy, a 20% chance of thunderstorms in the evening, lows in the lower 40s, west winds 5 to 10 miles per hour, gusts up to 25 in the evening. Friday, mostly sunny in the morning, then mostly cloudy with rain showers likely and slight chance of thunderstorms in the afternoon. Highs in the upper 60s, northwest winds 5 to 15 miles per hour, chance of precipitation 70%. Friday night, mostly cloudy with a 50% chance of rain showers, lows in the lower 40s. Saturday, partly sunny, a 40% chance of rain showers in the morning, highs in the lower 60s. Saturday night through Sunday night, partly cloudy, lows in the lower 40s with highs in the upper 60s.
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0: Friday, 11:45 a.m. and 5:35 p.m. Saturday and Sunday, 12:05 and 5:30 p.m. on The Rock, KOJM. The best way to stay up to date on the latest local and regional news, current weather conditions, funeral announcements, and wheat prices is to tune in to Montana at Noon every day at 12:15 on new media broadcaster stations KOJM or KPQX. It's North Central Montana's most comprehensive midday newscast, 7 days a week. Tune in to Montana at Noon at 12:15 on KOJM or KPQX. It's the best way to stay current on news, weather, funeral announcements, and wheat prices. Montana at Noon.
1: A Hart Butte man admitted to charges stemming from shooting at a family, including two children, on the Blackfeet Reservation, according to acting U.S. Attorney Mark Steger Smith. Raymond David Boggs, 53, pleaded guilty to a count of assault with a dangerous weapon and two counts of felony child abuse. Penalties may include 10 years of imprisonment, a $250,000 fine, and 3 years of supervised release. In court documents, the government alleged on the evening of May 14, 2024, multiple law enforcement agencies near Hart Butte responded to a 911 call from Jane Doe and her son, claiming Boggs was shooting at them while they were clearing out family property, along with a 12-year-old nephew and an 11-year-old niece. You can see the full release from the U.S. attorney on our website, HighlineToday.com. Despite recent weather events, most of the Montana region is still under drought conditions. Governor Greg Gianforte discusses more about the USDA drought designation for north-central Montana counties.
2: Any farmer can tell you we need more rain. We're in a drought situation. Many counties in the state are in a drought situation. Getting this designation means we're going to free up resources to help our farmers. But at the end of the day, we need precipitation, both for the farmers and also for wildland fires. We're in a situation where we could have a difficult season if we don't get the rain.
1: You can find out more information about this loan program from your county FSA office. The Haverhill County Library is starting to kick off their summer activities, including their summer reading program. Ashley Verity, children's librarian at the Hill County Library, tells us more about the program and the overall goal of it.
3: Summer reading is about to start on June 15th. The point of the summer reading program is to help parents and teachers combat the summer slump. We're also here to spark the love of reading, host programs, and activities that are no cost to those participating.
1: To find out more, contact the Hill County Library at 406-265-2123.
4: Governor Greg Gianforte recently announced that Montana was ranked as the 12th best state in which to start a business for 2026. Wallet Hub compared 50 states using 25 aspects categorized into three divisions: business environment, access to resources, and business cost. Florida, Utah, and Texas topped the list, respectively. Gianforte has prioritized creating the best business environment and opened opportunity to Montanians through simplifying state income brackets, providing tax cuts to citizens at every income level, securing long-term tax relief, and adding affordable workforce housing. Last year, Entrepreneur Media named Montana the best state for business startup, and Wallet Hub recognized Bozeman as the fourth best small city in the U.S. to start a business. Recently, the U.S. Census Bureau released updated statistics on business formation. The June 10th report showed 523,971 U.S. business applications were completed in May, up 3.7% from the month of April, which had seen an application increase of 2.3%. The updated release shows added data for 2025 as well as revised data for 2024 and 2023 annual county counts. The data spans from 2005 through 2025 for the series. Annual county data gives business application data at a more detailed geographic level than what is published monthly in the business formation statistics releases. This has been a production of New Media Broadcasters.
5: From ABC News, I'm Sherry Preston. A new barrage of airstrikes in Iran, the U.S. striking multiple targets, including surveillance, communications, and air defense sites. Iran striking back in Bahrain, Jordan, and Kuwait. The moves pushing both sides closer to an all-out war as Americans continue paying the price.
6: Inflation now surging to an annual rate of 4.2%, its highest level in 3 years, thanks in part to the spike in gas prices since the war began.
7: It's a lot harder to stretch a dollar than it used to be.
6: Families are now spending an average of nearly $300 more per month for the same goods and services than a year ago. Fresh fruit and vegetable prices are up nearly 7% in the past year. Tomatoes up 46%. Iceberg lettuce up 30%.

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5: A lawsuit has been filed against this weekend's UFC fight on the White House lawn, and a lawsuit has also been filed against the giant arch that President Trump wants to erect near Arlington National Cemetery. Here's ABC's Andrea Fuji.
6: A lawsuit is asking a federal judge to block the plan, arguing the arch should be approved by Congress. Many veterans are also concerned it will block the view of the cemetery.
7: Now, potentially, a gigantic arch will cast a shadow on my resting family, friends, and leathernecks, as vanity is rewarded with a momentous symbol of selfishness.
5: An urgent warning from the CEO and co-founder of AI giant Anthropic. Dario Amodei tells ABC's Lindsay Davis he is concerned about the future of everyone if government regulation isn't instituted. And he believes the United States must be the country setting an example.
8: If we are the ones who are leading in AI, which I think we should continue to do, then it is easier to get our adversaries to agree to at least some minimal amount of restraint. I don't think we're going to get a lot. I don't trust China at all.
5: The onus for protecting others, he says, falls on everyone. Using AI may get less expensive. Wall Street Journal says OpenAI is considering cutting prices in an effort to pull customers away from rival Anthropic. You just heard both companies are preparing to go public. SpaceX making its Wall Street debut tomorrow. Investors expected to gobble up 555 million shares at $135 apiece. Sherry Preston, ABC News.
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10: Now for a look at your local Weather Command forecast. Today will be warmer and mostly sunny, with a 20% chance of thunderstorms in the afternoon and highs reaching the upper 60s with west winds 15 to 20 miles per hour. Tonight will be mostly cloudy with a 20% chance of thunderstorms and lows in the lower 40s. Friday will be partly sunny with a 50% chance of rain and highs in the mid 60s.
11: Good morning, everybody. This is Ty Thompson, the public auctioneer, Jaron Billings. Yesterday was a regular all-class cattle sale day. Over 1,200 head of cattle for the day. Big runaway of cows and bulls. And that market would have been fully steady on the cows. Most of the cows, 180 to 188. Some of the real good cows up into the low 190s. And then those youthier type cows, anywhere from 2 to 230. Those 2 and 3 year old heiferettes sold real strong from 230 to 340, just depending on the type and kind. But we had a good number of them. And a good demand on those young cows and heiferettes. And then the big bulls would have been higher. We had a couple bulls at 244 and 245. A lot of bulls, 225 to 235 here yesterday throughout the day. Young cutting bulls sold strong also if they weighed under 1,000, 315 up to 335. And if they weighed 1,000 to 1,200 pounds, anywhere from $250 to $3 here yesterday. On that trade, very few feeder cattle to even test the market, but that market seemed active on the few that we did have. As we look ahead to next week, we'll go on Monday with a sheep and goat sale for the month of June. You can bring your sheep and goats all throughout the weekend. We'll be staffed 24 hours a day. That'll be a good sale there on Monday. And then we'll come back on Wednesday, the 17th, with an all-class cattle sale right here at the yard. And then 2 weeks away on the 24th is our annual early summer special, pair and feeder special, with an all-class cattle sale. 2 weeks, that will be the only sale in Billings on the 24th as we prepare for the 25th and 26th Northern Livestock Video Auction early summer special. 48,000 head of cattle, 4,000 head of sheep involved in that sale. That catalog is online at northernlivestockvideo.com. There's also a couple loads of cow-calf pairs for immediate delivery on that Northern Livestock video sale. But a good sale here yesterday on over 1,200 head. We'll come back Monday with a sheep and goat sale, Wednesday with an all-class cattle sale, and then 2 weeks away on the 24th is the early summer special, pair and feeder special with all-class cattle sale. Right here at the Yards at Pays. 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Or you can give us a call anytime at 406-245-6447 right here at Pays.
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Promise me I'll be back in time. Summer Gold weekends through Labor Day weekend on the rock. KOJM. Seasons in the sun. The hits of 1974 on the rock.

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2: Good morning, everyone. I'm Wayne Nordlund. The support for extending the U.S.-Mexico-Canada agreement remains strong across agriculture and business groups, even as President Donald Trump signals he may not be interested in renewing the trade pact. The House Agriculture Committee heard testimony Wednesday from farm, livestock, and business leaders urging a 16-year extension of the agreement known as the USMCA. The formal review process begins on July 1st. From the Oval Office, President Trump had this to say about the trade pact.
3: I'm not looking to renew it. I made the deal. And the primary reason I made the deal is that NAFTA was the worst trade deal I've ever seen. Yeah. And I made it better, but I had the right to terminate. And, you know, with NAFTA, we didn't have the right to terminate. I had to get these senators to approve that deal. That was a tough thing. Congressman, too. NAFTA had no termination. So, I mean, I've never said this before, but I'll tell you what my thinking was. NAFTA was a disaster for our country. The worst trade deal ever made, by far.
2: Agriculture groups say the agreement has helped expand trade with America's two largest export customers. Testimonies to the House Agriculture Committee yesterday came from dairy, soybean, meat, forestry, and specialty crop representatives. One of those included Michael Shump with the Meat Institute.
4: It is the world's gold standard trade agreement, eliminating most tariff and non-tariff barriers on U.S. meat and livestock products, and has yielded a predictable, transparent trade environment for American businesses, rural and agricultural communities, and American workers.
2: As for the value the agreement has brought into the livestock sector,
4: beef exports to Canada and Mexico added $91 in value per fed head, and pork exports to both markets added more than $28 per market hog in 2025.
2: As for the president's thoughts on the current trading agreement,
3: we don't need anything that Canada has. We don't need anything that Mexico has, but they need everything that we have.
2: The three countries will begin their formal joint review of the U.S.-Mexico-Canada agreement next month as farm and business groups push for a long-term extension of the trade deal. This Father's Day weekend, head to Belt, Montana for the Belt PRCA Rodeo. Join us Saturday, June 20th at 6 p.m. and Sunday, June 21st at 2 p.m. for heart-pounding rodeo action featuring the PRCA's top cowboys and cowgirls competing in eight exciting events. Don't miss the Calcutta Friday night at the Eastside Bar and the Father's Day Parade Sunday morning in downtown Belt, Montana. Tickets are just $20 for adults, $10 for kids as ages 6 to 15, and children 5 and under are free. The Belt PRCA Rodeo, where the Old West meets the young.
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2: We're turning back this morning. 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
2: Good Thursday morning, everyone. I'm Lane Nordlund. As we look to the cattle markets here today, Wednesday's activity in the cattle market saw some decent gains. Livestock contracts on the fat cattle end of things ended the day stronger as traders were more willing to advance the contracts mildly, but weren't quite confident enough in the market's position to revive its resistance at the 40-day moving average threshold. As it was, August live cattle were up $1.80 at $241.50. October fat cattle up $1.57 at $233.70. As for cash cattle, asking prices were noted at $250 to $260 in Texas, but not established in other regions. It's expected the call will be steady, given the feedlot managers didn't jump in at early bids offered in Nebraska yesterday. We are believing managers out in feedlot country believe the packers are still in need of a few more cattle here this week. As for box beef prices, they closed mixed. Choice cuts were up 38 cents at $393.28. And support from the live cattle contracts did lend some support in the feeder cattle, just by a bit. September up 67 cents at $351.37. October feeder cattle up 82.

0: 72. Now let's look to the livestock market there in Wyoming, Torrington, Wyoming, that is. Just over 1,000 head of feeder cattle sold yesterday, primarily grass-type cattle, with dry conditions continuing to limit forage availability and forcing some herd reductions in the Cowboy State. Prices for the 7 to 750 weight steers anywhere from $3.81 to $3.98. 9 to 9 and a half weights brought $3.27. Feeder heifers of the 7 to 750 weight range brought $3.75 to $3.90 a pound.
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0: Midweek activity for the wheat trade saw a mix close. July Kansas City futures were lower at $6.30 yesterday, while Chicago Minneapolis futures were marginally higher. Now, the wheat market followed a similar path as corn, appearing supported through the session by bargain buyers, but unable or unwilling to sustain the moves and falling from early highs. In the overnight trade, the losses continued right now this morning. September KC in the red at 638, December lower at 653. Minneapolis, though, unchanged in September at 644, December up a penny at 668, while Chicago September wheat is losing a penny at 598. This morning, we see September corn down a penny at 426. August soybeans are down three quarters at 1127. Now let's look out to Portland, Oregon, where at midweek, the PM report for 12 Pro hard red winter wheat at current delivery was down about a penny at $6.75 a bushel, while the 14 Pro dark northern spring wheat was unchanged at $6.78. I'm Lee Nordlund, Western.
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0: KOJM. Sports. Montana State University Northern Lights and Skylight Rodeo teams concluded their season back in early May. Now, Northern Rodeo has shifted focus to the College National Finals Rodeo this weekend in Casper, Wyoming. MSU Northern Rodeo head coach Doug Kellenberger told new media broadcaster Sports who qualified for nationals.
1: We had six qualify for the College National Finals Rodeo. Georgia Orhood, Kendis Statham, and Brooklyn Bocall all qualified in the breakaway roping. Kata Dodging Horse is a regional champion and qualified in the barrel racing. Aarons and Callan Cummins are regional champions and qualified in the team roping.
0: The CNFR kicks off Sunday, June 14th, and will run through the following weekend. Montana State University Northern Lights basketball announced earlier this week the commitment of junior college transfer Shea Brannon to play basketball in the 2026-2027 season. Lights head coach Sean Hughes told new media broadcaster Sports what Brannon will bring to the floor.
2: He's kind of somebody that does everything well. He's somebody that can guard anybody at any position really well. And that's the biggest thing we noticed in watching them play this year, just his twitch, his speed, his explosiveness, his toughness. A real active guy, gets his hands on a lot of rebounds. And offensively, he's good off the bounce at making plays and scoring, and he can knock down open shots.
0: The Lights finished with 18 wins a season ago and returned multiple key players to the roster. The University of Montana football recently announced a partnership with Montana Knife Company. You can see the results of this partnership next season on the field at any University of Montana home football game. Grizzly Athletics will be hosting a ribbon-cutting event to unveil the MKC logo on the field. The event will take place Thursday at 2 p.m. Your sports rundown through Sunday, June 14th. Friday through Sunday, June 12th through the 14th, the North Stars baseball team will be at the Gallatin Valley Outlaws Invite in Three Forks. Game 1 for the North Stars on Friday will take place at 6:30 p.m. versus the Gallatin Valley Outlaws. The North Stars' next games will take place at 11 a.m. on Saturday, June 13th versus Lewistown, and they'll follow that up with a game at 1:30 p.m. versus the Bozeman Bucks. On Sunday, the North Stars will conclude the weekend against Cody, Wyoming at 10:45 a.m. For MSU Northern Skylights basketball, they will host their middle school camp this week, June 7th through the 10th, for grades entering 6 through 9. Skylights basketball will also start their summer league this week on Thursday, June 11th. Lights football hosts all three of their camps this week as well. The 6 to 8 man football camp is Thursday, June 11th, with grades entering 9 through 12. The 11-man camp Friday, June 12th for grades 9 through 12. And the youth camp for grades K through 8 will be Saturday, June 13th. Check out the local sports section on our website, HighlineToday.com, for more on all of these stories. And the Montana-Wyoming Boys and Girls Midland Roundtable All-Star Basketball Games are taking place this weekend. The girls' games on this Friday and Saturday will be at 5 p.m. Haverhigh Blue Ponies' very own Amaya Jarvis will be playing for Team Montana.
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2: Now for an extended look at your Weather Command forecast. Today will be warmer and mostly sunny, with a 20% chance of thunderstorms in the afternoon and highs reaching the upper 60s with west winds 15 to 20 miles per hour. Tonight will be mostly cloudy with a 20% chance of thunderstorms and lows in the lower 40s with west winds up to 10 miles per hour. Friday will be partly sunny with a chance of thunderstorms at 50% and highs in the mid 60s with northwest winds 5 to 10 miles per hour. Friday night will be breezy and mostly cloudy with a 20% chance of showers, with lows in the upper 30s and north winds 10 to 25 miles per hour, shifting 5 to 15 after midnight. Saturday will be mostly sunny with highs in the mid 60s and northwest winds 10 to 15 miles per hour.
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1: Coming up, MSU Northern President Dr. Brock Tessman discusses their current plan for searching for a new chancellor, and the Montana DNRC is proposing a salvage timber sale near Whitefish.
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1: MSU Northern is still on the lookout for a new chancellor to replace Greg Kegel. MSU President Dr. Brock Tessman reflects on his legacy and discusses their current plan for the job search.
2: One of the greatest accomplishments of the Kegel era has been the number of years. I mean, it's well beyond the average tenure. That's a testament to Greg, and it's also been the great benefit of Northern to have a leadership consistency. So I think we'll address an interim solution and then think about the next permanent chancellor with making sure we're looking at the right fit.
1: To find out more about upcoming events and plans at MSU Northern, visit their website at msun.edu. The Haverhill County Library is starting to kick off their summer activities, including their summer reading program. Ashley Verity, children's librarian at the Hill County Library, tells us more about the program and the overall goal of it.
3: Summer reading is about to start on June 15th. The point of the summer reading program is to help parents and teachers combat the summer slump. We're also here to spark the love of reading, host programs, and activities that are no cost to those participating.
1: To find out more, contact the Hill County Library at 406-265-2123.
4: The Montana Department of Natural Resources and Conservation Stillwater Unit is proposing a salvage timber sale near Whitefish. The Short Star Blowdown Salvage Timber Sale will affect blown-down timber on state-owned parcels located about 13 miles west of Whitefish in Flathead County. The revenue generated from the sale will go toward public buildings and school for the Deaf and Blind Trust. Up to 1.5 million board feet of timber is expected to be salvaged from a 1,440-acre project area over the next 2 years. Road maintenance and site improvements may be necessary on existing access roads to improve function of the haul route. Noxious weed management, tree planting, and slash pile burning may be performed during this project as well. Written comments concerning this proposal will be accepted until June 24th. Submit to DNRC, Attention Cullen O'Brien, POB 164, Olney, Montana 59918. Montana Senator Wiley Gault announced he would no longer push for a constitutional initiative for the November ballot, which would cap property tax increases at 2%. Through overwhelming support, was apparent in the signature gathering phase, he has asked for the suspension of those efforts to allow for deeper consideration in the upcoming legislative session. The amendment would limit local governments to a 2% maximum tax increase per parcel, including residential, commercial, agricultural, industrial, and timber properties. Homeowners and residential property owners would have the option of starting with their most favorable year from 2024, 2025, or 2026. Public school levies would be excluded from the cap, allowing voter-approved mill or bond levels to continue in excess of the cap to meet local needs. Recently, the U.S. Census Bureau released updated statistics on business formation. The June 10th report showed 523,971 U.S. business applications were completed in May, up 3.7% from the month of April, which had seen an application increase of 2.3%. The updated release shows added data for 2025 as well as revised data for 2024 and 2023 annual county counts. The data spans from 2005 through 2025 for the series. This has been a production of New Media Broadcasters.
5: From ABC News, I'm Sherry Preston. President Trump posting minutes ago on social media that the United States will be hitting Iran very hard tonight. And he says the U.S. will be taking Karg Island and other oil infrastructure points, assuming total control of Iran's oil and gas markets. The post after Iran fired missiles at U.S. facilities in Bahrain and Kuwait. Here's ABC Chief Global Affairs Correspondent Martha Raddatz in Jerusalem.
6: These latest attacks come less than 24 hours after U.S. fighter jets struck nearly 20 targets, including Iranian air defense and radar systems near the Strait of Hormuz. Iran releasing unverified video claiming to show the strikes also damaged critical civilian water reservoirs. CENTCOM saying they are looking into the report.
5: The president says Iran took too long to reach an agreement on a peace deal. The president also trying to walk back his comments on inflation, which has spiked because of the war. Here's ABC's Elizabeth Schulze.
7: Prices are going up at the fastest pace in 3 years. The Iran war driving the inflation rate to 4.2%. President Trump said this when asked if he's concerned about the number.
0: No, I love it. The numbers were great. You know what I really love? I love the inflation.
7: Democrats pouncing. Senate Minority Leader Chuck Schumer reposting Trump's comment, writing, "Trump really said, I love the inflation," on camera. The president later trying to play cleanup.
5: First,

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0: Good morning. This is Kathy Zellmer with weather conditions in the Hoagland Big Flat area. Well, since yesterday, we've received another 0.2 of moisture. This morning, we have mostly cloudy skies. Still have a lot of wind blowing out of the northwest, and the temperature is 48 degrees. Everyone, make it a great Thursday.
1: Good morning from Harlem. It's 48 degrees, west wind at 10, and mostly cloudy skies. So, from all of us at the Easy Mart, have a good day.
2: Now for an extended look at your Weather Command forecast. Today will be warmer and mostly sunny, with a 20% chance of thunderstorms in the afternoon and

0: Highs reaching the upper 60s with west winds 15 to 20 miles per hour. Tonight will be mostly cloudy with a 20% chance of thunderstorms and lows in the lower 40s with west winds up to 10 miles per hour. Friday will be partly sunny with a chance of thunderstorms at 50% and highs in the mid 60s with northwest winds 5 to 10 miles per hour. Friday night will be breezy and mostly cloudy with a 20% chance of showers, with lows in the upper 30s and north winds 10 to 25 miles per hour shifting 5 to 15 after midnight. Saturday will be mostly sunny with highs in the mid 60s and northwest winds 10 to 15 miles per hour.
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1: And now a personal birthday greeting just for you. 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A happy birthday to you. 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
2: Insert birthday recipient name here.
1: Happy birthday to you. 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Drive carefully.

righty, it's time for birthdays once again right here live on KOJM. For this Thursday of June 11th, we have two local celebrities. So we'd like to wish a happy birthday to Jennifer Thompson and Delana Malone. Those are both of today's local celebrity birthdays. So to you, Jennifer and Delana, we wish both of you a happy birthday. Make it one to remember. For some worldwide celebrities today, it is the birthday of Joey D. The singer's big song was Peppermint Twist.

0: It is also the birthday of the drummer Frank Beard, who turned 77 from the band ZZ Top. It is also the birthday today of Donnie Van Zandt, the singer from 38 Special. His big song was Get Right With The Man, turned 74 years old today. And we'd like to wish a happy birthday to a couple of actors in Peter Dinklage from the Game of Thrones and Avengers Infinity War, and Shia LaBeouf, who turns 40 years old. The actor was in Holes, Transformer movies, and Surf's Up. As a reminder, if you would like to get somebody in on our birthday list, you can call our offices at 406-265-7841, or you can email communityservice@nmbi.com. Those of you that get in on our birthday list will be celebrated right here live on KOJM and over on KPQX and be entered in to win our birthday bouquet drawing from Milam Floral. Again, that number, 406-265-7841. And a new winner is drawn for the Milam Floral birthday bouquet every Friday.
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6: Montana State University Northern Lights and Skylight Rodeo teams concluded their season back in early May. Now, Northern Rodeo has shifted focus to the College National Finals Rodeo this weekend in Casper, Wyoming. MSU Northern Rodeo head coach Doug Kellenberger told new media broadcaster Sports who qualified for nationals.
7: We had six qualify for the College National Finals Rodeo. Georgia Orhood, Kendis Statham, and Brooklyn Bocall all qualified in the breakaway roping. Kata Dodging Horse is a regional champion and qualified in the barrel racing. Aarons and Callan Cummins are regional champions and qualified in the team roping.
6: The CNFR kicks off Sunday, June 14th, and will run through the following weekend. Montana State University Northern Lights basketball announced earlier this week the commitment of junior college transfer Shea Brannon to play basketball in the 2026-2027 season. Lights head coach Sean Hughes told new media broadcaster Sports what Brannon will bring to the floor.
8: He's kind of somebody that does everything well. He's somebody that can guard anybody at any position really well. And that's the biggest thing we noticed in watching them play this year, just his twitch, his speed, his explosiveness, his toughness. A real active guy, gets his hands on a lot of rebounds. And offensively, he's good off the bounce at making plays and scoring, and he can knock down open shots.
6: The Lights finished with 18 wins a season ago and returned multiple key players to the roster. The University of Montana football recently announced a partnership with Montana Knife Company. You can see the results of this partnership next season on the field at any University of Montana home football game. Grizzly Athletics will be hosting a ribbon-cutting event to unveil the MKC logo on the field. The event will take place Thursday at 2 p.m. Your sports rundown through Sunday, June 14th. Friday through Sunday, June 12th through the 14th, the North Stars baseball team will be at the Gallatin Valley Outlaws Invite in Three Forks. Game 1 for the North Stars on Friday will take place at 6:30 p.m. versus the Gallatin Valley Outlaws. The North Stars' next games will take place at 11 a.m. on Saturday, June 13th versus Lewistown, and they'll follow that up with a game at 1:30 p.m. versus the Bozeman Bucks. On Sunday, the North Stars will conclude the weekend against Cody, Wyoming at 10:45 a.m. For MSU Northern Skylights basketball, they will host their middle school camp this week, June 7th through the 10th, for grades entering 6 through 9. Skylights basketball will also start their summer league this week on Thursday, June 11th. Lights football hosts all three of their camps this week as well. The 6 to 8 man football camp is Thursday, June 11th, with grades entering 9 through 12. The 11-man camp Friday, June 12th for grades 9 through 12, and the youth camp for grades K through 8 will be Saturday, June 13th. Check out the local sports section on our website, HighlineToday.com, for more on all of these stories. And the Montana-Wyoming Boys and Girls Midland Roundtable All-Star Basketball Games are taking place this weekend. The girls' games on this Friday and Saturday will be at 5 p.m. Haverhigh Blue Ponies' very own Amaya Jarvis will be playing for Team Montana.
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2: Good morning, this is Chris Burnett. We'll begin in New York. The Knicks did the seemingly impossible and overcame a 27-point halftime deficit, trailed by as many as 29 points to defeat the San Antonio Spurs in Game 4 of the NBA Finals at Madison Square Garden on Wednesday night, 107-106, to take a 3-1 series lead as it heads back to Texas.
3: Harper about to receive the ball. He's got it. Sideline left. Inbound over the top. Castle has it. Lost it. Taken away. The Knicks have done it. The biggest comeback in NBA Finals history. Game 4 of the Finals goes to New York. Incredible. And the Knicks are as close to an NBA championship as they've been since 1994, up 3-1.
2: That call heard right here on ESPN Radio. Shohei Ohtani and the Los Angeles Dodgers led by 5 runs in the 7th inning against the Pittsburgh Pirates, but Ohtani chose not to challenge at least 2 questionable pitches, setting the stage for the Pittsburgh comeback.
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2: That call from 93.7 The Fan. Pittsburgh would win the game 9-8. And the Chiefs are adding 2 years to Patrick Mahomes' contract in a reworked deal that ties him to Kansas City through 2033 at a value of $504 million, a value that makes it the first NFL deal ever at over $500 million.
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8: Now for a look at your local Weather Command forecast. Today will be warmer and mostly sunny, with a 20% chance of thunderstorms in the afternoon and highs reaching the upper 60s with west winds 15 to 20 miles per hour. Tonight will be mostly cloudy with a 20% chance of thunderstorms and lows in the lower 40s. Friday will be partly sunny with a 50% chance of rain and highs in the mid 60s.
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1: Coming up, a Hart Butte man admitted to charges stemming from shooting at a family on the Blackfeet Reservation, and Montana comes in as the 12th best state to start a business in for 2026.
2: A Hart Butte man admitted to charges stemming from shooting at a family, including two children, on the Blackfeet Reservation, according to acting U.S. Attorney Mark Steger Smith. Raymond David Boggs, 53, pleaded guilty to a count of assault with a dangerous weapon and two counts of felony child abuse. Penalties may include 10 years of imprisonment, a $250,000 fine, and 3 years of supervised release. In court documents, the government alleged on the evening of May 14, 2024, multiple law enforcement agencies near Hart Butte responded to a 911 call from Jane Doe and her son, claiming Boggs was shooting at them while they were clearing out family property, along with a 12-year-old nephew and an 11-year-old niece. You can see the full release from the U.S. attorney on our website, HighlineToday.com. Despite recent weather events, most of the Montana region is still under drought conditions. Governor Greg Gianforte discusses more about the USDA drought designation for north-central Montana counties.
3: Any farmer can tell you we need more rain.

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1: Summer reading is about to start on June 15th. The point of the summer reading program is to help parents and teachers combat the summer slump. We're also here to spark the love of reading, host programs and activities that are no cost to those participating.
0: To find out more, contact the Hill County Library at 406-265-2123.
2: Governor Greg Gianforte recently announced that Montana was ranked as the 12th best state in which to start a business for 2026. Wallet Hub compared 50 states using 25 aspects categorized into three divisions: business environment, access to resources, and business cost. Florida, Utah, and Texas topped the list, respectively. Gianforte has prioritized creating the best business environment and opened opportunity to Montanans through simplifying state income brackets, providing tax cuts to citizens at every income level, securing long-term tax relief, and adding affordable workforce housing. Last year, Entrepreneur Media named Montana the best state for business startup, and Wallet Hub recognized Bozeman as the fourth best small city in the U.S. to start a business. Recently, the U.S. Census Bureau released updated statistics on business formation. The June 10th report showed 523,971 U.S. business applications were completed in May, up 3.7% from the month of April, which had seen an application increase of 2.3%. The updated release shows added data for 2025 as well as revised data for 2024 and 2023 annual county counts. The data spans from 2005 through 2025 for the series. Annual county data gives business application data at a more detailed geographic level than what is published monthly in the Business Formation Statistics releases. This has been a production of New Media Broadcasters.
3: From ABC News, I'm Sherry Preston. Another threat from President Trump on social media this morning. He's saying that the U.S. will be hitting Iran very hard, taking control of Karg Island and other oil infrastructure points. The president also calling in to Fox and Friends this morning, saying of Iran,
4: and they're really in submission. They just don't know it yet. Okay, to be honest with you. They just don't know it yet.
3: He says Iran is dying to make a deal. The war driving up prices worldwide. Here in the United States, the Labor Department's out with the May Producer Price Index, which captures inflation before it reaches consumers. It shows prices rising a lot this year compared to last.
5: The producer price index rose just over 1% between April and May, but 6.5% in the previous year, the largest 12-month increase since November of 2022. The numbers suggest that inflationary pressures faced by consumers are beginning to percolate up through the supply chain. Analysts say that, as with the consumer price index, surging fuel and food prices are behind the increase in the PPI.
3: That's ABC's Jim Ryan. A man stabbed in Belfast, allegedly by a Sudanese immigrant recently, and now Belfast has exploded in protest. ABC's James Longman is there.
6: There's been a second night of violent protests in Belfast in Northern Ireland. Crowds of young men clash with police, throwing rocks and bottles. Police say protesters have been trying to reach a hotel they believe was housing immigrants, and disturbingly, earlier this week, some went door to door in a local street looking for foreigners and torching homes. And Elon Musk has been accused of trying to whip up violence by sharing lists on X of locations where protests could take place and retweeting a message from a far-right politician with the message, millions must go.
3: Look for even more heat waves, floods, droughts and tornadoes, as well as wildfires. Federal weather experts say El Nino, a natural warming cycle, is formed in the Pacific and is expected to grow to historic strength. 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

0: June 21st is Father's Day, so from now until June 21st, New Media Broadcasters and our partners are teaming up to present 5 fantastic prizes to make this Father's Day even more special. If your dad is a grill fanatic, Ezzy's Wholesale could help him win a Traeger Pro 34 wood-fired grill, while Bear Palm Meats could have $500 worth of grill cuts and barbecue meats for delicious backyard meals. 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
2: Throughout the region's roadways on this Thursday morning, skies will be mostly clear. Visibility is 10 miles with no precipitation expected, and the winds will vary from 13 to 26 miles per hour from the northwest, with gusts up to 38 miles per hour. Now for an extended look at your Weather Command forecast. Today will be warmer and mostly sunny, with a 20% chance of thunderstorms in the afternoon and highs reaching the upper 60s with west winds 15 to 20 miles per hour. Tonight will be mostly cloudy with a 20% chance of thunderstorms and lows in the lower 40s with west winds up to 10 miles per hour. Friday will be partly sunny with a chance of thunderstorms at 50% and highs in the mid 60s with northwest winds 5 to 10 miles per hour. Friday night will be breezy and mostly cloudy with a 20% chance of showers, with lows in the upper 30s and north winds 10 to 25 miles per hour, shifting 5 to 15 after midnight. Saturday will be mostly sunny with highs in the mid 60s and northwest winds 10 to 15 miles per hour.
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2: 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It's the best way to stay current on news, weather, funeral announcements, and wheat prices. Montana at Noon. The city of Havre, the High Line, and North Central Montana has plenty of important issues and events. 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
3: MSU Northern is still on the lookout for a new chancellor to replace Greg Kegel. MSU President Dr. Brock Tessman reflects on his legacy and discusses their current plan for the job search.
4: One of the greatest accomplishments

0: tells us more about the program and the overall goal of it.
1: Summer reading is about to start on June 15th. The point of the summer reading program is to help parents and teachers combat the summer slump. We're also here to spark the love of reading, host programs and activities that are no cost to those participating.
0: To find out more, contact the Hill County Library at 406-265-2123.
2: The Montana Department of Natural Resources and Conservation Stillwater Unit is proposing a salvage timber sale near Whitefish. The Short Star Blowdown Salvage Timber Sale will affect blown-down timber on state-owned parcels located about 13 miles west of Whitefish in Flathead County. The revenue generated from the sale will go toward public buildings and school for the Deaf and Blind Trust. Up to 1.5 million board feet of timber is expected to be salvaged from a 1,440-acre project area over the next 2 years. Road maintenance and site improvements may be necessary on existing access roads to improve function of the haul route. Noxious weed management, tree planting, and slash pile burning may be performed during this project as well. Written comments concerning this proposal will be accepted until June 24th. Submit to DNRC, Attention Cullen O'Brien, POB 164, Olney, Montana 59918. Montana Senator Wiley Gault announced he would no longer push for a constitutional initiative for the November ballot, which would cap property tax increases at 2%. Through overwhelming support, was apparent in the signature gathering phase, he has asked for the suspension of those efforts to allow for deeper consideration in the upcoming legislative session. The amendment would limit local governments to a 2% maximum tax increase per parcel, including residential, commercial, agricultural, industrial, and timber properties. Homeowners and residential property owners would have the option of starting with their most favorable year from 2024, 2025, or 2026. Public school levies would be excluded from the cap, allowing voter-approved mill or bond levels to continue in excess of the cap to meet local needs. Recently, the U.S. Census Bureau released updated statistics on business formation. The June 10th report showed 523,971 U.S. business applications were completed in May, up 3.7% from the month of April, which had seen an application increase of 2.3%. The updated release shows added data for 2025 as well as revised data for 2024 and 2023 annual county counts. The data spans from 2005 through 2025 for the series. This has been a production of New Media Broadcasters.
3: ABC News. I'm Sherry Preston. The House voting today and failing to extend the Foreign Intelligence Surveillance Act, which allows the government to gather intelligence abroad. A not happy House Speaker Mike Johnson saying of the Democrats,
4: World Cup events going on around the country. We have America 250, Freedom 250 events going on. Very, very serious, very dangerous times, and they're not taking it seriously.
3: Democrats refusing to renew FISA in protest of President Trump's pick of Bill Pulte to be the acting director of national intelligence. After saying for 3 months that a peace deal is near, President Trump now threatening to strike Iran and seize control of the country's oil and gas industries. On Fox and Friends this morning, the president said Iran will be totally decimated if it doesn't agree to the terms.
5: We can walk in there tomorrow. We could take soldiers. I don't want to have boots on the ground, but if I wanted to, we could put a small group of soldiers and take over the whole place. They're finished.
3: ABC's Karen Travers is at the White House.
6: Remember, we have heard the president give mixed messages in terms of his timeline, saying that he has been in no rush to get a deal. Then it was, I want to do this in the next couple of days, and we can get this done in the next couple of days, and I'm putting pressure on Iran to do this. Now, this morning, he's indicating he seems less interested in reaching a deal as they continue these strikes against Iran.
3: On Wednesday, we learned consumer inflation is running hotter than it has in 3 years. Today, we learned the stats on wholesale prices. They are up 6.5% year over year. It's the largest 12-month increase since November of 2022. Anna Cooper says she's struggling in Indianapolis.
7: I have to think more about, like, if I'm going to save this much, I have to actually think about spending less, which didn't used to be the case.
3: The typical American household has now spent more than $500 in extra fuel expenses since the start of the war with Iran. You're listening to ABC News.
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2: Now for an extended look at your Weather Command forecast. Today will be warmer and mostly sunny, with a 20% chance of thunderstorms in the afternoon and highs reaching the upper 60s with west winds 15 to 20 miles per hour. Tonight will be mostly cloudy with a 20% chance of thunderstorms and lows in the lower 40s with west winds up to 10 miles per hour. Friday will be partly sunny with a chance of thunderstorms at 50% and highs in the mid 60s with northwest winds 5 to 10 miles per hour. Friday night will be breezy and mostly cloudy with a 20% chance of showers, with lows in the upper 30s and north winds 10 to 25 miles per hour, shifting 5 to 15 after midnight. Saturday will be mostly sunny with highs in the mid 60s and northwest winds 10 to 15 miles per hour.
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1: MSU Northern is still on the lookout for a new chancellor to replace Greg Kegel. MSU President Dr. Brock Tessman reflects on his legacy and discusses their current plan for the job search.
2: One of the greatest accomplishments of the Kegel era has been the number of years. I mean, it's well beyond the average tenure. That's a testament to Greg, and it's also been the great benefit of Northern to have a leadership consistency. So I think we'll address an interim solution and then think about the next permanent chancellor with making sure we're looking at the right fit.
1: To find out more about upcoming events and plans at MSU Northern, visit their website at msun.edu.
3: The Montana Department of Natural Resources and Conservation Stillwater Unit is proposing a salvage timber sale near Whitefish. The Short Star Blowdown Salvage Timber Sale will affect blown down timber on state-owned parcels located about 13 miles west of Whitefish in Flathead County. The revenue generated from the sale will go toward public buildings and school for the Deaf and Blind Trust. Up to 1.5 million board feet of timber is expected to be salvaged from a 1,440-acre project area over the next 2 years. Road maintenance and site improvements may be necessary on existing access roads to improve function of the haul route. Written comments concerning this proposal will be accepted until June 24th. Submit to DNRC, Attention Cullen O'Brien, POB 164, Olney, Montana 59918. Montana Senator Wiley Gault announced he would no longer push for a constitutional initiative for the November ballot, which would cap property tax increases at 2%. The amendment would limit local governments to a 2% maximum tax increase per parcel, including residential, commercial, agricultural, industrial, and timber properties. Homeowners and residential property owners would have the option of starting with their most favorable year from 2024, 2025, or 2026. Public school levies would be excluded from the cap, allowing voter-approved mill or bond levels to continue in excess of the cap to meet local needs. This has been a production of New Media Broadcasters.
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0: Now for an extended look at your Weather Command forecast. Today will be warmer and mostly sunny, with a 20% chance of thunderstorms in the afternoon and highs reaching the upper 60s with west winds 15 to 20 miles per hour. Tonight will be mostly cloudy with a 20% chance of thunderstorms and lows in the lower 40s with west winds up to 10 miles per hour. Friday will be partly sunny with a chance of thunderstorms at 50% and highs in the mid 60s with northwest winds 5 to 10 miles per hour. Friday night will be breezy and mostly cloudy with a 20% chance of showers, with lows in the upper 30s and north winds 10 to 25 miles per hour, shifting 5 to 15 after midnight. Saturday will be mostly sunny with highs in the mid 60s and northwest winds 10 to 15 miles per hour.
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2: 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The number to call to get in for Tradio, 406-265-7841. That is to buy, sell, rent, trade, or give away right here live on KOJM and KPQX, as we are every day, Monday through Friday at 10:45. We'll start off the morning with some calls. 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
3: Yes, good morning. 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
2: Okay, so that was a garage sale going on Friday and Saturday. 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
3: Right.
2: Okay, thank you.
3: Alrighty. Yep, thank you.
2: So, right here on Tradio again, the number 406-265-7841. Hello, you are live on Tradio.
4: Yes, good morning. Say, I've got a 2017 Suzuki King Quad. It's almost like new. It's got 605 miles on it. It's got a new battery in it. All it needs is dusted off a little bit. It's always been stored inside, and it also needs a new owner. Anyway, my phone number, I'm asking $4,500 for the thing. Phone number is 406-265-5325.
2: Okay, so you have a 2017 Suzuki King Quad with 605 miles, you said?
4: Yes.
2: You're asking $4,500, mm-hmm. And that number was 406-265-5325.
4: Yes. Yeah, it's a King Quad 400.
2: Okay.
4: Mm-hmm.
2: All right, thank you.
4: You bet, thank you.
2: So, right here on Tradio again, that number 406-265-7841. Hello, you are live on Tradio.
5: Good morning. We are having a rain or shine garage sale. It's all enclosed in a very

0: at 905 9th Street West. And we have beds, we have furniture, we have household, we have lots of toys. And it's from 8 until 3.
1: Okay. So that was a garage sale inside at 905 9th Street West, Friday and Saturday, 8 to 3.
0: Yes, it's West, 9th Street West.
1: Okay, thank you.
0: Thank you. Bye.
1: So, right here on Tradio, we'll continue on with a couple more calls. Good morning. You are live on Tradio.
2: Hi. I have a glider rocker for sale with an ottoman. It is super well made, heavy duty. It's not your typical Walmart type. I can deliver it to Haver or Great Falls if it's paid for in advance. I also have a water cooler that holds one of the big Culligan bottles for $50. It has hot and cold, and it works good. I also have a camping, Cabela's Camping hunting cot, which is in great condition for $40. And then I have two Dyson vacuums. One is an animal, and one is a animal ball. Both are all clean. They work, and I've got them priced at $75 a piece, and they're worth over $200 new if you're going to try to buy them. The recliner, the rocker glider, I forgot to mention its price. It's $150. And if you're interested in any of this, you can call or text 390-4028.
1: Okay, so you have a glider rocker with an ottoman that you're asking $150 for. You also have a water cooler for $50, a camping cot for $40, and then two different Dyson vacuums that you're asking $75 for each.
2: Yes.
1: And that number was 406-390-4028.
2: Correct. Yep.
1: All right. Thank you.
2: Yep. Bye.
1: So right here on Tradio again, that number 406-265-7841. We're going to take a break and hopefully answer some more calls on the other side. This is KOJM and KPQX Tradio. 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
1: 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You can go check that out. Under the Community tab, then select Tradio, and you'll see two full weeks worth of Tradio listings. So if you were to go to there, take a look at yesterday, you could see that we had someone call in that was looking for a used lawnmower, and that number was 402-440-2762. We also had someone call in on yesterday's Tradio with a 1987 Prowler camper for sale. It has a queen bed and everything works except for the refrigerator. 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

0: or for more information on that camper. Again, this is your number one place to buy, sell, rent, trade, or give away or live over the air. 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We'll get you or your loved one in on our birthday list and entered in to win the birthday bouquet, which is drawn new every Friday. So again, a congratulations to Tessa Nystrom. Again, right here on Tradio, this is your number one place to buy, sell, rent, trade, or give away. While we continue to wait for our next caller, we've had four so far this morning, and the phone lines are open for more right here on Tradio. That number, 265-7841. The Highline Cruisin' Association Rod Run / Highline Car Rodeo takes place this Friday, so starting tomorrow and Saturday, June 12th and 13th. 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We've got another caller on the line. Good morning. 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
1: Good morning. We're having a multifamily garage sale tomorrow from 3 to 7 and Saturday 8 to 2 at 6385 3rd Street West, first left past Beaver Creek Golf Course. So there'll be household items, toys, books, baby clothes, adult clothes, camp stove, ping pong table, and a lot more.
0: Okay, so you're having a multifamily garage sale tomorrow from 3 until 7, and on Saturday, I didn't catch the time?
1: 8 until 2.
0: 8 to 2, and you said that address was 6385 1st Street?
1: 3rd Street West.
0: 3rd Street West, okay.
1: Thank you.
0: All right, thank you for calling in. So, right here on Tradio, again, that number, 406-265-7841. We'll take a quick break. When we come back, we'll recap everything we've got called in on the show this morning and get out of here. Again, the number for Tradio, 406-265-7841.
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0: Welcome back into Tradio right here live on KOJM and KPQX as we take a look at everything we've got called in on this Thursday morning. So we started off with a garage sale going on tomorrow and Saturday. Tomorrow, Friday, 10 to 4, Saturday, 9 to 3. The address is 6885 County Road, 462 West. We also had someone call in with a 2017 Suzuki King Quad 400 with 605 miles on it, and they're asking $4,500 for it. And the number to call is 406-265-5325. Again, that was 265-5325. We also had somebody else call in with a garage sale. This one is inside at 905 9th Street West, Friday and Saturday, 8 to 3. We had someone else call in with a rocker glider, with an ottoman for sale, asking $150. This caller also had a water cooler for $50, a camping cot for $40, and two different Dyson vacuums asking $75 each. The number to call was 390-4028. That was 390-4028. And our last caller of the morning is going to have a garage sale tomorrow until 3 until 7, excuse me, and then Saturday 8 until 2. The address, 6385 3rd Street West, past the golf course. Again, right here on Tradio, 406-265-7841, Monday through Friday. Thank you very much for listening, and remember to check us out at HighlineToday.com. 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
4: 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Governor Greg Gianforte discusses more about the USDA drought designation for north central Montana counties.
5: 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We're in a situation where we could have a difficult season if we don't get the rain.
4: You can find out more information about this loan program from your county FSA office. The Havre Hill County Library is starting to kick off their summer activities, including their summer reading program. Ashley Verity, children's librarian at the Hill County Library, tells us more about the program and the overall goal of it.
6: Summer reading is about to start on June 15th. The point of the summer reading program is to help parents and teachers combat the summer slump. We're also here to spark the love of reading, host programs and activities that are no cost to those participating.
4: To find out more, contact the Hill County Library at 406-265-2123.
7: Recently, the U.S. Census Bureau released updated statistics on business formation. The June 10th report showed 523,971 U.S. business applications were completed in May, up 3.7% from the month of April, which had seen an application increase of 2.3%. The updated release shows added data for 2025 as well as revised data for 2024 and 2023 annual county counts. The data spans from 2005 through 2025 for the series. Annual county data gives business application data at a more detailed geographic level than what is published monthly in the business formation statistics releases. This has been a production of New Media Broadcasters.
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1: From ABC News, I'm Michelle Franzen. At the Pentagon, sections remain on lockdown. Pentagon officials say hazmat teams are investigating what caused a sensor to alert for a potential hazardous air quality issue. ABC's Catherine Falders has details.
2: What we don't know is we don't know why the systems in the Pentagon detected an air quality issue that needed to necessitate these precautionary measures. They said they are working to determine its significance as the systems that they have in there, these detection systems, work to analyze exactly why they went off and what precisely they are detecting.
1: Multiple sources tell ABC News testing to rule out any false positives could take a few hours. Tensions between the U.S. and Iran escalating once again. President Trump posting on social media he could hit Iran very hard tonight if they don't make a deal. And in a phone interview with Fox and Friends, President Trump says his plans could include taking over the major Iranian oil hub, Harg Island, and says Iran wants to make a deal.
3: We can walk in there tomorrow. We could take soldiers. I don't want to have boots on the ground, but if I wanted to, we could put a small group of soldiers and take over the whole place. They're finished.
1: The war taking a toll on prices for oil, gas, and goods here at home, on the heels of the inflation report showing prices are at highs not seen in 3 years for consumers. The producer price index out today showing it jumped 6.5% in May from the previous year. Vance Bolter, the man charged in the attacks against Democratic lawmakers in Minnesota last June, changed his plea today to guilty in his federal case. Bolter admitted he shot and killed Minnesota State Representative Melissa Hortman and also attempted to kill Senator John Hoffman and his wife Yvette. The couple who survived the attack were in federal court, according to the Minnesota Star Tribune. Bolter initially pleaded not guilty to 6 federal counts. You're listening to ABC News.
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8: 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This product is not intended to diagnose, treat, cure, or prevent any disease.
1: Dario Amodei, the CEO of Anthropic, one of the biggest artificial intelligence companies in the world, once again sounding the alarm on the potential dangers of AI falling into the wrong hands. Speaking to ABC's Lindsay Davis after publishing a lengthy op-ed calling for stronger safeguards for AI-driven technology, Amodei acknowledges growing frustration from younger people, including students, who might not feel ready to embrace this type of technology just yet.
9: I think the justified anger comes from the fact that there are real risks to this technology. Now we're proposing stronger regulation of the technology. We're proposing giving the government the ability to, again, in a narrow way, block deployment of unsafe technology.
1: In Texas, near the Mexican border, a driver of an 18-wheeler involved in a pursuit near the border is in custody and now facing charges of human trafficking. The incident ending in a dramatic rescue.
10: At the checkpoint near Falfurrias, Texas, Border Patrol agents ordered a secondary inspection of a tractor-trailer rig after a canine indicated something suspicious, but the driver sped away. Officers deployed spikes, flattening the truck's tires, but it kept going and, running on its rims, caught fire before stopping.
11: Hey, let's get some fire extinguishers!
10: Body-worn cameras captured state troopers' desperate attempts to open the trailer.
11: Get him out!
10: 39 people, thought to be undocumented immigrants, were rescued from the burning trailer while the driver was arrested.
1: ABC's Jim Ryan, Michelle Franzen, ABC News.
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0: Now for an extended look at your Weather Command forecast. Today will be warmer and mostly sunny, with a 20% chance of thunderstorms in the afternoon and highs reaching the upper 60s with west winds 15 to 20 miles per hour. Tonight will be mostly cloudy with a 20% chance of thunderstorms and lows in the lower 40s with west winds up to 10 miles per hour. Friday will be partly sunny with a chance of thunderstorms at 50% and highs in the mid 60s with northwest winds 5 to 10 miles per hour. Friday night will be breezy and mostly cloudy with a 20% chance of showers, with lows in the upper 30s and north winds 10 to 25 miles per hour, shifting 5 to 15 after midnight. Saturday will be mostly sunny with highs in the mid 60s and northwest winds 10 to 15 miles per hour.
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0: Welcome to Insight with New Media Broadcasters. I'm Joshua Weiss. Today we sat down with Ashley Verity, the children's librarian of the Haverhill County Library, to dive into the host of events that the library will be putting on over the coming summer months, including story times, the weekly activities on Thursdays and Fridays, and the summer matinee series.
1: We're bringing back our Wednesday story time for books and babies. 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And then we're starting a new story time Saturdays at 10:15. And this is for the whole family. And over the summer, all of the story times will be taking place on our front lawn, as we are under a bit of a construction, if you will. On Thursdays, we have Make or Mess. Make or Mess is our STEM program, which is science, technology, engineering, mathematics. So we do something that might be chemistry, or that might be spatial awareness, or even something as simple as sensory bins. It just kind of depends what we have available that week. So you're either making something with your Legos, or you're making a mess with a librarian. We're still going to have Legos, so don't fret. If you were looking forward to just building a simple Lego creation, we'll still have those available. We'll still have puzzles and board games, but we're going to do a weekly science experiment. The program officially starts at 3:30, and we do our science experiment at about 4. Fridays at 3:30 until 5 p.m., we have Crafternoon, where we make some art. And, of course, it's all going to be dinosaur-themed, and it could possibly get messy. We'll probably be bringing out paper mache some weeks. We're going to bring out clay some weeks. There will be paint at some point, and there might even be glitter if you play your cards right. Our Yarn Circle group invite children 10 and older to join their fiber arts circle. If they don't know anything about it, our wonderful librarian Megan is kind enough to get you started, and we do have some supplies available. Just let us know.
0: Could you dive a little bit more into what the summer matinee entails?
1: We have had the matinee in the past. It's usually something we do part of our summer reading, and it's just a way to cool off and slow down for a minute. The library is a great place to take a break. It's been playing outside for too long, and why not catch a movie while you're at it? We have one time, Tuesdays at 10 a.m., and then Saturdays we do a repeat for 1 p.m., except for July 4th. We will not be showing a movie that day because we will be closed. And very kindly, the folks at Minari IT are loaning us a TV stand so that we'll be able to show a movie in a different space in the library than the meeting room, since that's currently full of books.
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Thanks for joining us for today's Top Pop. 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

0: University Northern Lights and Skylight Rodeo teams concluded their season back in early May. Now, Northern Rodeo has shifted focus to the College National Finals Rodeo this weekend in Casper, Wyoming. MSU Northern Rodeo head coach Doug Kellenberger told new media broadcaster Sports who qualified for nationals.
1: We had six qualify for the College National Finals Rodeo. Georgia Orhood, Ken DeStatham, and Brooklyn Bocall all qualified in the breakaway roping. Kata Dodging Horse is a regional champion and qualified in the barrel racing. Aarons and Callan Cummins are regional champions and qualified in the team roping.
0: The CNFR kicks off Sunday, June 14th, and will run through the following weekend. Montana State University Northern Lights basketball announced earlier this week the commitment of junior college transfer Shay Brannon to play basketball in the 2026-2027 season. Lights head coach Sean Hughes told New Media Broadcaster Sports what Brannon will bring to the floor.
2: He's kind of somebody that does everything well. He's somebody that can guard anybody at any position really well. And that's the biggest thing we noticed in watching them play this year, just his twitch, his speed, his explosiveness, his toughness. A real active guy, gets his hands on a lot of rebounds. And offensively, he's good off the bounce at making plays and scoring, and he can knock down open shots.
0: The Lights finished with 18 wins a season ago and returned multiple key players to the roster. The University of Montana football recently announced a partnership with Montana Knife Company. You can see the results of this partnership next season on the field at any University of Montana home football game. Grizzly Athletics will be hosting a ribbon-cutting event to unveil the MKC logo on the field. The event will take place Thursday at 2 p.m. Your sports rundown through Sunday, June 14th. Friday through Sunday, June 12th through the 14th, the North Stars baseball team will be at the Gallatin Valley Outlaws Invite in Three Forks. Game 1 for the North Stars on Friday will take place at 6:30 p.m. versus the Gallatin Valley Outlaws. The North Stars' next games will take place at 11 a.m. on Saturday, June 13th versus Lewistown, and they'll follow that up with a game at 1:30 p.m. versus the Bozeman Bucks. On Sunday, the North Stars will conclude the weekend against Cody, Wyoming at 10:45 a.m. And the Montana-Wyoming Boys and Girls Midland Roundtable All-Star Basketball Games are taking place this weekend. Haverhigh Blue Ponies' very own Amaya Jarvis will be playing for Team Montana.
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0: 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Welcome in to Montana at Noon. Today is Thursday, June 11th. Montana at Noon is your one place for North Central Montana local news, weather, funeral notices, and state news. Starting things off, as always, this afternoon with our joke of the day. Did you know in laughter, the L comes first and the rest comes after? Now let's take a look at our local Weather Command forecast. Today will be warmer and mostly sunny, with a 20% chance of thunderstorms in the afternoon and highs reaching the upper 60s with west winds 15 to 20 miles per hour. Tonight will be mostly cloudy with a 20% chance of thunderstorms and lows in the lower 40s with west winds up to 10 miles per hour. Friday will be partly sunny with a chance of thunderstorms at 50% and highs in the mid-60s with northwest winds 5 to 10 miles per hour. Friday night will be breezy and mostly cloudy with a 20% chance of showers with lows in the upper 30s and north winds 10 to 25 miles per hour, shifting 5 to 15 after midnight. Saturday will be mostly sunny with highs in the mid-60s and northwest winds 10 to 15 miles per hour. Saturday night will be partly cloudy with lows in the upper 30s, and Sunday will be sunny with highs in the 70s. Sunday night and Monday will be partly cloudy with lows in the lower 40s and highs reaching the mid-70s. Monday night will be partly cloudy in the evening, becoming mostly cloudy with lows in the upper 40s. Tuesday will be partly sunny with highs in the lower 80s. Tuesday night will be mostly cloudy with a chance of rain showers and slight chance of thunderstorms in the evening with a 40% chance of rain. Tuesday night will be mostly cloudy with a 40% chance of rain and lows in the lower 50s. Wednesday will be partly sunny with a slight chance of rain showers at 20% and highs in the upper 70s. And that will do it for the first look at our local weather. Coming up on today's local news, the Havre Hill County Library is starting their summer reading program, and Montana State's president reflects on relationship with Greg Kegel. These stories and state news all to come on Montana at Noon.
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8: The Haverhill County Library is starting to kick off their summer activities, including their summer reading program. Ashley Verity, children's librarian at the Hill County Library, tells us more about the program and the overall goal of it.
9: Summer reading is about to start on June 15th. The point of the summer reading program is to help parents and teachers combat the summer slump. We're also here to

0: to those participating.
1: To find out more, contact the Hill County Library at 406-265-2123. MSU Northern is still on the lookout for a new chancellor to replace Greg Kegel. MSU President Dr. Brock Tessman reflects on his legacy and discusses their current plan for the job search.
2: One of the greatest accomplishments of the Kegel era has been the number of years. I mean, it's well beyond the average tenure. That's a testament to Greg, and it's also been the great benefit of Northern to have a leadership consistency. So I think we'll address an interim solution and then think about the next permanent chancellor with making sure we're looking at the right fit.
1: To find out more about upcoming events and plans at MSU Northern, visit their website at msun.edu. Despite recent weather events, most of the Montana region is still under drought conditions. Governor Greg Gianforte discusses more about the USDA drought designation for north central Montana counties.
3: Any farmer can tell you we need more rain. We're in a drought situation. Many counties in the state are in a drought situation. Getting this designation means we're going to free up resources to help our farmers. But at the end of the day, we need precipitation, both for the farmers and also for wildland fires. We're in a situation where we could have a difficult season if we don't get the rain.
1: You can find out more information about this loan program from your county FSA office. A Hart Butte man admitted to charges stemming from shooting at a family, including two children, on the Blackfeet Reservation, according to Acting U.S. Attorney Mark Steger Smith. Raymond David Boggs, 53, pleaded guilty to a count of assault with a dangerous weapon and two counts of felony child abuse. Penalties may include 10 years of imprisonment, a $250,000 fine, and 3 years of supervised release. In court documents, the government alleged on the evening of May 14, 2024, multiple law enforcement agencies near Hart Butte responded to a 911 call from Jane Doe and her son, claiming Boggs was shooting at them while they were clearing out family property, along with a 12-year-old nephew and an 11-year-old niece. You can see the full release from the U.S. attorney on our website, HighlineToday.com.
4: Montana Senator Wiley Gault announced he would no longer push for a constitutional initiative for the November ballot, which would cap property tax increases at 2%. Through overwhelming support, was apparent in the signature gathering phase, he has asked for the suspension of those efforts to allow for deeper consideration in the upcoming legislative session. The amendment would limit local governments to a 2% maximum tax increase per parcel, including residential, commercial, agricultural, industrial, and timber properties. Homeowners and residential property owners would have the option of starting with their most favorable year from 2024, 2025, or 2026. Public school levies would be excluded from the cap, allowing voter-approved mill or bond levels to continue in excess of the cap to meet local needs. Governor Greg Gianforte recently announced that Montana was ranked as the 12th best state in which to start a business for 2026. Wallet Hub compared 50 states using 25 aspects, categorized into three divisions: business environment, access to resources, and business cost. Florida, Utah, and Texas topped the list, respectively. Gianforte has prioritized creating the best business environment and opened opportunity to Montanans through simplifying state income brackets, providing tax cuts to citizens at every income level, securing long-term tax relief, and adding affordable workforce housing. Last year, Entrepreneur Media named Montana the best state for business startup, and Wallet Hub recognized Bozeman as the fourth best small city in the U.S. to start a business. The Montana Department of Natural Resources and Conservation Stillwater Unit is proposing a salvage timber sale near Whitefish. The Short Star Blowdown Salvage Timber Sale will affect blown-down timber on state-owned parcels located about 13 miles west of Whitefish in Flathead County. The revenue generated from the sale will go toward public buildings and school for the deaf and blind trust. Up to 1.5 million board feet of timber is expected to be salvaged from a 1,440-acre project area over the next 2 years. Road maintenance and site improvements may be necessary on existing access roads to improve function of the haul route. Noxious weed management, tree planting, and slash pile burning may be performed during this project as well. Written comments concerning this proposal will be accepted until June 24th. Submit to DNRC, Attention Cullen O'Brien, POB 164, Olney, Montana, 59918. Recently, the U.S. Census Bureau released updated statistics on business formation. The June 10th report showed 523,971 U.S. business applications were completed in May, up 3.7% from the month of April, which had seen an application increase of 2.3%. The updated release shows added data for 2025 as well as revised data for 2024 and 2023 annual county counts. The data spans from 2005 through 2020.

0: 25 for the series. Annual county data gives business application data at a more detailed geographic level than what is published monthly in the business formation statistics releases.
1: That will do it for our state and local news. We have no updates from the FSA on local county wheat prices, so we'll take a break and come back with funeral notices and weather.
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1: Welcome back to Montana at Noon. We have one funeral notice today. Jerry Lyle Woods, 79, passed away on June 2nd, 2026 in Great Falls. A memorial service will be held at Chester Cemetery on Saturday, June 13th, 2026 at 2 p.m. Family and friends are invited to gather afterward at Chester City Park to share stories and memories of Jerry. Food and refreshments will be provided. In honor of Jerry's life, the family encourages acts of kindness, helping someone in need, supporting a person on their recovery journey, or spending time with family and friends, the things that mattered most to him. Now, let's take one more look at our local Weather Command forecast. Today will be warmer and mostly sunny, with a 20% chance of thunderstorms in the afternoon, and highs reaching the upper 60s with west winds 15 to 20 miles per hour. Tonight will be mostly cloudy with a 20% chance of thunderstorms and lows in the lower 40s with west winds up to 10 miles per hour. Friday will be partly sunny with a chance of thunderstorms at 50% and highs in the mid 60s with northwest winds 5 to 10 miles per hour. Friday night will be breezy and mostly cloudy with a 20% chance of showers, with lows in the upper 30s and north winds 10 to 25 miles per hour, shifting 5 to 15 after midnight. Saturday will be mostly sunny with highs in the mid-60s and northwest winds 10 to 15 miles per hour. Saturday night will be partly cloudy with lows in the upper 30s, and Sunday will be sunny with highs in the 70s. Sunday night and Monday will be partly cloudy with lows in the lower 40s and highs reaching the mid-70s. Monday night will be partly cloudy in the evening, becoming mostly cloudy with lows in the upper 40s. Tuesday will be partly sunny with highs in the lower 80s. Tuesday night will be mostly cloudy with a chance of rain showers and slight chance of thunderstorms in the evening with a 40% chance of rain. Tuesday night will be mostly cloudy with a 40% chance of rain and lows in the lower 50s. Wednesday will be partly sunny with a slight chance of rain showers at 20% and highs in the upper 70s. And that will do it for our local weather. So now we'll wrap up Montana at Noon for this Thursday of June 11th. Thank you very much for listening, and remember to have a fantastic day. 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

0: now for an extended look at your Weather Command forecast. Today will be warmer and mostly sunny, with a 20% chance of thunderstorms in the afternoon and highs reaching the upper 60s with west winds 15 to 20 miles per hour. Tonight will be mostly cloudy with a 20% chance of thunderstorms and lows in the lower 40s with west winds up to 10 miles per hour. Friday will be partly sunny with a chance of thunderstorms at 50% and highs in the mid-60s with northwest winds 5 to 10 miles per hour. Friday night will be breezy and mostly cloudy with a 20% chance of showers, with lows in the upper 30s and north winds 10 to 25 miles per hour, shifting 5 to 15 after midnight. Saturday will be mostly sunny with highs in the mid-60s and northwest winds 10 to 15 miles per hour.
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3: It's time for the Midday Ag Report from the Western Ag Network.
4: Good Thursday afternoon. I'm Lane Northline. Corteva Agriscience has agreed to an $85 million settlement in a nationwide antitrust lawsuit brought by farmers over crop protection products. The proposed settlement covers farmers and others who purchase certain Corteva herbicides and insecticides between October 2028 and May of 2026. Plaintiffs allege Corteva's loyalty rebate programs limited competition from lower-cost generic products after patents on key active ingredients had expired. Court documents show the settlement fund could benefit more than 100,000 farmers nationwide. Corteva denied wrongdoing but said it is pleased to resolve the matter and remain focused on serving customers. The broader lawsuit continues against Syngenta and other defendants accused of similar loyalty programs that allegedly increase costs for farmers. In animal health news, Iowa officials expect to complete final testing this week in a 2-mile quarantine zone following the discovery of pseudorabies virus in 5 boars transported from Texas. The infected swine were identified in April at an Iowa swine facility through routine testing. Both the Iowa and Texas herds were depopulated as part of disease control protocols. Officials believe the Texas boars were exposed through contact with feral hogs. Testing of pigs in the wider 5-mile surveillance zone came back negative, allowing that quarantine to be lifted. If remaining tests are negative, officials expect the final restrictions to be removed soon. While pseudorabies does not pose a food safety risk, the case had disrupted some pork exports to Mexico, particularly offal and variety meat products valued at $6 to $7 million per week.
5: Growers across the region have successfully planted another Molson Coors barley crop, and before too long, combines will be rolling through the golden ripe fields. Hi, this is Dave Wetstein from Edgar, Montana. Bill Coors coined the phrase, barley is to beer as grapes are to wine, and he is right. And it's true, there's a little bit of Colorado, Montana, and Idaho, Wyoming barley in every Coors banquet and Coors Light. 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
4: Looking at Farm Bill news now, Senate Ag Committee Chairman John Bozeman claims his work on a bipartisan farm bill is about to bear fruit. Bozeman says steep fertilizer and diesel prices, plus high labor and interest costs, continue to plague producers, which are all reasons to update farm policy.
7: We have a tremendous opportunity before us to update farm policies and Farm Bill 2.0. I look forward to releasing text very soon that incorporates many bipartisan measures and, just as importantly, the priorities of farmers.
4: Ranking Member Amy Klobuchar said recent farm bill talks have been positive, but GOP-led SNAP state cost sharing is still a sticking point.
8: I think people made it clear they're concerned about the inequity of the SNAP shifts to the states, with the big error rate states getting off for 2 years and then the entire Midwest not, and we're hoping.
4: But Klobuchar is hoping for farm bill changes to the SNAP conversation once USDA issues final state SNAP error rates at the end of this month. For the Western Ag Network, I'm Lane Northland.
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4: Good Thursday afternoon. I'm Lane Northland. As we look to the cattle markets this afternoon, prices are higher across both the fat cattle futures and feeder cattle futures as well. Those live cattle contracts are mildly rallying as traders gingerly push the contracts higher and closer to resistance at the market's 40-day moving average. Now, at this point, traders haven't seemed nervous about getting closer to that resistance threshold, which hopefully means they'll hold this momentum through this afternoon's close. As it is, August live cattle up $1.35 at $242.85, October up $1.77 at $235.47. Looking to cash cattle, and so far, bids are on the table in three major feeding states. But because the offers are well below asking prices, trade could be delayed for a while still. Asking prices are noted at $258 in the south, but are not established yet in the north.

0: Government's report also shared that beef production for 2026 was decreased by 109 million pounds as both fed and non-fed slaughter speeds have declined. However, it is worth noting that the decline in slaughter is partially offset by heavier carcass weights. The quarterly steer price projections didn't show much of a change from May's report. The only quarter that saw an increase from last month was second quarter steers averaging $255. That's up $2 from last month. On the feeder end of things, the live cattle contracts have influenced that higher trend. September up $4.80 at $356.17. That trend was also up $4.80 in October at $352.52. Finally, box beef prices mixed this afternoon with choice cuts up $1.59 at $394.88. Select cuts down 41 cents at $375.30.
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0: Returning back this afternoon, looking to the grain markets where KC and Minneapolis contracts are higher, Chicago in the red. Now, harvest should continue to expand with the West drying out again in the short term, which should keep the average pace well ahead of normal. Spring wheat development should be aided also by rains and cooler temps may slow growth along the way. Right now, September KC wheat's up a penny at 642, December higher at 656. Minneapolis September is up 3 cents at 646, December higher at 669. Chicago September wheat down a penny at 598. In the row crop end of things, September corn is slipping down 6 cents this afternoon at 421, while August soybeans are down 9 cents at $11.18 a bushel. Finally, on the 12 Pro Hard Red Winter Wheat cash bid in Portland, prices are up 8 cents at $6.83. For the Western Ag Network, I'm Lane Northline.
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5: The Pentagon announced it's lifted its temporary shelter in place this afternoon after hazmat crews responded to an incident when systems triggered an air quality alert. Pentagon officials now say that was a false alarm. Sections of the high security facility in lockdown then. ABC's Alex Perche is outside the Pentagon.
6: It was a shelter in place. There were no evacuations here, according to those sources that talked to ABC News. The other thing that we learned is that for the vast majority of the Pentagon, which there's some 23,000 folks at work here, it was business as usual.
5: In Southern California, Pasadena police say a so-called horseplay incident between two police officers led to one being injured.
7: Two officers were allegedly playing with their guns when one went off. In newly released dash cam video, as one officer is pulling into the Pasadena Police Department garage, another officer at the back of his patrol SUV pulls out his gun and points it, seemingly jokingly, at the officer pulling in. The officer pulling in then pulls out his gun, again seemingly jokingly, but the gun fires. The bullet went through the windshield and hit the first officer in the shoulder. It happened last September, but just now has become known publicly. The chief calls it horseplay or failing to follow safety rules. The officer who was shot has recovered. The chief says the officers involved were disciplined. Alex Stone, ABC News.
5: Severe storms once again targeting the Midwest today. Michelle Franz in ABC News.
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10: Now for a look at your local Weather Command forecast. Today will be warmer and mostly sunny, with a 20% chance of thunderstorms in the afternoon and highs reaching the upper 60s with west winds 15 to 20 miles per hour. Tonight will be mostly cloudy with a 20% chance of thunderstorms and lows in the lower 40s. Friday will be partly sunny with a 50% chance of rain and highs in the mid 60s.
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3: Now for an extended look at your Weather Command forecast. Today will be warmer and mostly sunny, with a 20% chance of thunderstorms in the afternoon and highs reaching the upper 60s with west winds 15 to 20 miles per hour. Tonight will be mostly cloudy with a 20% chance of thunderstorms and lows in the lower 40s with west winds up to 10 miles per hour. Friday will be partly sunny with a chance of thunderstorms at 50% and highs in the mid 60s with northwest winds 5 to 10 miles per hour. Friday night will be breezy and mostly cloudy with a 20% chance of showers, with lows in the upper 30s and north winds 10 to 25 miles per hour, shifting 5 to 15 after midnight. Saturday will be mostly sunny with highs in the mid 60s and northwest winds 10 to 15 miles per hour.
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0: Now for an extended look at your Weather Command forecast. Today will be warmer and mostly sunny, with a 20% chance of thunderstorms in the afternoon and highs reaching the upper 60s with west winds 15 to 20 miles per hour. Tonight will be mostly cloudy with a 20% chance of thunderstorms and lows in the lower 40s with west winds up to 10 miles per hour. Friday will be partly sunny with a chance of thunderstorms at 50% and highs in the mid 60s with northwest winds 5 to 10 miles per hour. Friday night will be breezy and mostly cloudy with a 20% chance of showers, with lows in the upper 30s and north winds 10 to 25 miles per hour, shifting 5 to 15 after midnight. Saturday will be mostly sunny with highs in the mid-60s and northwest winds 10 to 15 miles per hour.
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2: Dearly beloved, we are gathered here today to get through this thing called life. 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
1: Coming up, a Hart Butte man admitted to charges stemming from shooting at a family on the Blackfeet Reservation, and Montana comes in as the 12th best state to start a business in for 2026.
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2: 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It's the best way to stay current on news, weather, funeral announcements, and wheat prices. 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
3: A Hart Butte man admitted to charges stemming from shooting at a family, including two children, on the Blackfeet Reservation, according to acting U.S. Attorney Mark Steger Smith. Raymond David Boggs, 53, pleaded guilty to a count of assault with a dangerous weapon and two counts of felony child abuse. Penalties may include 10 years of imprisonment, a $250,000 fine, and 3 years of supervised release. In court documents, the government alleged on the evening of May 14, 2024, multiple law enforcement agencies near Hart Butte responded to a 911 call from Jane Doe and her son, claiming Boggs was shooting at them while they were clearing out family property, along with a 12-year-old nephew and an 11-year-old niece. You can see the full release from the U.S. attorney on our website, HighlineToday.com. Despite recent weather events, most of the Montana region is still under drought conditions. Governor Greg Gianforte discusses more about the USDA drought designation for north-central Montana counties.
4: Any farmer can tell you we need more rain. We're in a drought situation. Many counties in the state are in a drought situation. Getting this designation means we're going to free up resources to help our farmers. But at the end of the day, we need precipitation, both for the farmers and also for wildland fires. We're in a situation where we could have a difficult season if we don't get the rain.
3: You can find out more information about this loan program from your county FSA office. The Haverhill County Library is starting to kick off their summer activities, including their summer reading program. Ashley Verity, children's librarian at the Hill County Library, tells us more about the program and the overall goal of it.
5: Summer reading is about to start on June 15th. The point of the summer reading program is to help parents and teachers combat the summer slump. We're also here to spark the love of reading, host programs, and activities that are no cost to those participating.
3: To find out more, contact the Hill County Library at 406-265-2123.
1: Governor Greg Gianforte recently announced that Montana was ranked as the 12th best state in which to start a business for 2026. Wallet Hub compared 50 states using 25 aspects categorized into three divisions: business environment, access to resources, and business cost. Florida, Utah, and Texas topped the list, respectively. Gianforte has prioritized creating the best business environment and opened opportunity to Montanans through simplifying state income brackets, providing tax cuts to citizens at every income level, securing long-term tax relief, and adding affordable workforce housing. Last year, Entrepreneur Media named Montana the best state for business startup, and Wallet Hub recognized Bozeman as the fourth best small city in the U.S. to start a business. Recently, the U.S. Census Bureau released updated statistics on business formation. The June 10th report showed 523,971 U.S. business applications were completed in May, up 3.7% from the month of April, which had seen an application increase of 2.3%. The updated release shows added data for 2025 as well as revised data for 2024 and 2023 annual county counts. The data spans from 2005 through 2025 for the series. Annual county data gives business application data at a more detailed geographic level than what is published monthly in the Business Formation Statistics releases. This has been a production of New Media Broadcasters.
6: From ABC News, I'm Lindsay. Lindsay Davis, anchor of Prime, streaming weeknights on ABC News Live. The three-month-long war with Iran and recent escalations despite a ceasefire could give way to a permanent deal. President Trump says leaders have approved final points on a peace agreement and says he's calling off tonight's scheduled strikes against Iran. ABC's Stephen Portnoy has more.
7: What we heard the president say is that he has just spoken to the prime minister of Israel, the heads of Qatar, the UAE, Saudi Arabia, Kuwait, will soon be talking to Turkey. He said the Strait of Hormuz will be open. He mentioned that the U.S. has been engaged in what had been secret missions to take ships, oil tankers, out of the Strait of Hormuz, transiting them through to the global marketplace.
6: A source with knowledge of the negotiations tells ABC News the deal is very close as mediators hit some breakthroughs. On the heels of this week's inflation report showing consumer prices are at a three-year high, the producer price index shows wholesale prices jumped 6.5% in May from the previous year. President Trump has nominated former SEC Chair Jay Clayton to be the next director of National Intelligence. Current acting director Bill Pulte has received bipartisan backlash, including House and Senate lawmakers rejecting measures to extend

0: Taking on South Africa in their first match in Mexico City. It all leads up to tomorrow night's match in Los Angeles between the U.S. and Paraguay. The U.S., Mexico, and Canada are hosting the World Cup. You're listening to ABC News.
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0: I'm Lindsay Davis. For the latest on today's headlines, be sure to watch Prime tonight, starting at 7 Eastern on ABC News Live. Now with more news, here's Michelle Franzen.
7: The Pentagon gave the all clear after hazmat crews responded today to a potential air quality issue at the high-secured facility. The incident triggered by sophisticated sensors in certain sections, leading officials to issue a partial lockdown. Pentagon officials called it a false alarm. ABC's Alex Preche is outside the Pentagon.
8: It was a shelter in place. There were no evacuees here, according to those sources that talked to ABC News. The other thing that we learned is that for the vast majority of the Pentagon, which there's some 23,000 folks at work here, it was business as usual.
7: Language can oftentimes be a barrier between police and those on scene of a crime. Now one community has introduced something that can help.
9: In Renton, Washington, police officers have a new tool aimed at improving communication during encounters with those who don't speak English. This is what it sounds like.
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11: Hello, I'm Officer Vanderhoek with the Renton Police. How can I help you?
9: Everybody Cam can now translate into 56 different languages. They're hoping to use it during the World Cup as it approaches Seattle. Sherry Preston, ABC News.
7: On Wall Street today, stocks were up. Michelle Franzen, ABC News.
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13: Now for a look at your Weather Command forecast. Tonight, mostly cloudy with chance of rain showers and slight chance of thunderstorms in the evening, then partly cloudy after midnight. Lows in the lower 40s, northwest winds up to 10 miles per hour with gusts up to 25. Chance of precipitation 50%. Tomorrow, partly sunny, slight chance of rain showers in the morning, then chance of rain showers and slight chance of thunderstorms in the afternoon. Highs in the lower 60s, northwest winds 5 to 10 miles per hour, increasing to 10 to 20 in the afternoon.
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0: June 21st is Father's Day, so from now until June 21st, New Media Broadcasters and our partners are teaming up to present 5 fantastic prizes to make this Father's Day even more special. If your dad is a grill fanatic, Ezzy's Wholesale could help him win a Traeger Pro 34 wood-fired grill, while Bear Paw Meats could have $500 worth of grill cuts and barbecue meats for delicious backyard meals. Store the meat he cooks for later with a 10 cubic foot chest freezer from Northern Home Essentials, valued at $4.99. 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
4: Here's an extended look at your Weather Command forecast. Tonight, mostly cloudy with chance of rain showers and slight chance of thunderstorms in the evening, then partly cloudy after midnight. Lows in the lower 40s, northwest winds up to 10 miles per hour with gusts up to 25. Chance of precipitation 50%. Tomorrow, partly sunny, slight chance of rain showers in the morning, then chance of rain showers and slight chance of thunderstorms in the afternoon. Highs in the lower 60s, northwest winds

0: Precipitation 50%. Tomorrow night, mostly cloudy, lows around 40, northwest winds 10 to 20 miles per hour. Saturday, partly sunny, highs in the mid-60s, northwest winds 10 to 15 miles per hour. Saturday night, mostly cloudy in the evening, then clearing with lows in the upper 30s. Sunday, sunny with highs around 70. Sunday night and Monday, partly cloudy, lows in the mid-40s, highs in the mid-70s. Monday night, partly cloudy in the evening, then becoming mostly cloudy, lows in the lower 50s.
1: The Jim Rome Show. Regarding Myles Garrett, Browns GM Andrew Berry says he was never looking to trade Garrett. Hey, Andrew, what's next? You were never looking to trade for that creep Deshaun Watson? Of course you were looking to trade Garrett, because Garrett was never going to be Joe Thomas, a Hall of Famer with no team success to show for it.
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2: MSU Northern is still on the lookout for a new chancellor to replace Greg Kegel. MSU President Dr. Brock Tessman reflects on his legacy and discusses their current plan for the job search.
4: One of the greatest accomplishments of the Kegel era has been the number of years. 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That's a testament to Greg, and it's also been the great benefit of Northern to have a leadership consistency. So I think we'll address an interim solution and then think about the next permanent chancellor with making sure we're looking at the right fit.
2: To find out more about upcoming events and plans at MSU Northern, visit their website at msun.edu. The Havre Hill County Library is starting to kick off their summer activities, including their summer reading program. Ashley Verity, children's librarian at the Hill County Library, tells us more about the program and the overall goal of it.
5: Summer reading is about to start on June 15th. The point of the summer reading program is to help parents and teachers combat the summer slump. We're also here to spark the love of reading, host programs and activities that are no cost to those participating.
2: To find out more, contact the Hill County Library at 406-265-2123.
1: The Montana Department of Natural Resources and Conservation Stillwater Unit is proposing a salvage timber sale near Whitefish. The Short Star Blowdown Salvage Timber Sale will affect blown-down timber on state-owned parcels located about 13 miles west of Whitefish in Flathead County. The revenue generated from the sale will go toward public buildings and school for the Deaf and Blind Trust. Up to 1.5 million board feet of timber is expected to be salvaged from a 1,440-acre project area over the next 2 years. Road maintenance and site improvements may be necessary on existing access roads to improve function of the haul route. Noxious weed management, tree planting, and slash pile burning may be performed during this project as well. Written comments concerning this proposal will be accepted until June 24th. Submit to DNRC, Attention Cullen O'Brien, P.O.B. 164, Olney, Montana, 59918. Montana Senator Wiley Gault announced he would no longer push for a constitutional initiative for the November ballot, which would cap property tax increases at 2%. Through overwhelming support, was apparent in the signature gathering phase, he has asked for the suspension of those efforts to allow for deeper consideration in the upcoming legislative session. The amendment would limit local governments to a 2% maximum tax increase per parcel, including residential, commercial, agricultural, industrial, and timber properties. Homeowners and residential property owners would have the option of starting with their most favorable year from 2024, 2025, or 2026. Public school levies would be excluded from the cap, allowing voter-approved mill or bond levels to continue in excess of the cap to meet local needs. Recently, the U.S. Census Bureau released updated statistics on business formation. The June 10th report showed 523,971 U.S. business applications were completed in May, up 3.7% from the month of April, which had seen an application increase of 2.3%. The updated release shows added data for 2025 as well as revised data for 2024 and 2023 annual county counts. The data spans from 2005 through 2025 for the series. This has been a production of New Media Broadcasters.
6: From ABC News, I'm Michelle Franzen. After weeks of stalled talks between the U.S. and Iran, President Trump announcing a final deal is close, he says, and could be signed as early as this weekend. ABC's Louis Martinez says the president called off his threat to carry out new military strikes tonight and says Iran has been taking a pounding.
7: What does he mean by a pounding? Well, he's talking about the airstrikes we saw last night. And there was a lot of telegraphing about these airstrikes. So you normally don't hear in advance that the United States is going to be carrying out military action, but you heard both the president and Defense Secretary Hegseth talking about these actions taking place and that there was a rationale for them, which was to get Iran towards moving along with the talks that had been stalled for weeks.
6: Stocks surging and oil prices fell on hopes of a possible peace deal. The president has nominated former SEC chair and current U.S. Attorney Jay Clayton to be the next director of national intelligence. Bill Pulte, tapped as acting DNI director, is receiving bipartisan pushback, including failed votes today to extend FISA's critical surveillance tools set to expire tomorrow. Here's ABC's Catherine Falders.
8: Of course, the House and the Senate have both left, so we'll have to see. But this is what's very clear about this is Trump and the White House understanding that FISA wasn't going to get through by the end of the week, and that even though Trump was saying that Bill Pulte would serve in an acting role, that really wasn't going to do him any favors on Capitol Hill. He needed to make a decision, and he needed to make a decision on this quickly.
6: At the Pentagon today, a partial lockdown earlier has been lifted. Hazmat crews responding to a potential air quality incident at the facility. That issue triggered by sensors. The Pentagon says tests determined it was a false alarm. The World Cup officially underway. Mexico beating South Africa in the first match today in Mexico City. Tomorrow night, the first U.S. hosted match takes place in Los Angeles, the U.S. taking on Paraguay. You're listening to ABC News.

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0: Security area road conditions as reported by the Montana Department of Transportation for Thursday, June 11th. Throughout the region, there are partly clear skies becoming mostly cloudy skies with widely scattered thunderstorms, visibility up to 10 miles, and winds coming from the west and northwest at 15 to 30 miles per hour with gusts up to 39. On U.S. Highway 2 in Havre, between mile markers 381.3 and 383.8, there is road repair and panel replacement on 1st Street from 9th Avenue West to 4th Avenue West. On 14th Avenue in Havre, there is road work being done during daylight hours. Expect short delays with workers present. On Secondary 232 north of Havre, between mile markers 0.8 and 10, there is conditioning and sign installation. Reduce speed where workers are present. On US 191, between mile markers 84 and 85, there is grading and maintenance south of the Missouri. Between mile markers 86 and 88.5, there is construction on the Fred Robinson Bridge and Armels Creek Bridge. And on US 87, there will be a road construction project near the Fort Benton area until Monday, July 20th. Expect travel delays up to 20 minutes. For your Thursday road report, I'm Evan Suarez with New Media Broadcasters. Here's an extended look at your Weather Command forecast. Tonight, mostly cloudy with a chance of rain showers and slight chance of thunderstorms in the evening, then partly cloudy after midnight. Lows in the lower 40s, northwest winds up to 10 miles per hour with gusts up to 25. Chance of precipitation 50%. Tomorrow, partly sunny, slight chance of rain showers in the morning, then chance of rain showers and slight chance of thunderstorms in the afternoon. Highs in the lower 60s, northwest winds 5 to 10 miles per hour, increasing to 10 to 20 in the afternoon. Chance of precipitation 50%. Tomorrow night, mostly cloudy, lows around 40, northwest winds 10 to 20 miles per hour. Saturday, partly sunny, highs in the mid 60s, northwest winds 10 to 15 miles per hour. Saturday night, mostly cloudy in the evening, then clearing with lows in the upper 30s. Sunday, sunny with highs around 70. Sunday night and Monday, partly cloudy, lows in the mid 40s, highs in the mid 70s. Monday night, partly cloudy in the evening, then becoming mostly cloudy, lows in the lower 50s.
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1: Coming up, a Heart Butte man admitted to charges stemming from shooting at a family on the Blackfeet Reservation, and Montana comes in as the 12th best state to start a business in for 2026.
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3: A Heart Butte man admitted to charges stemming from shooting at a family, including two children, on the Blackfeet Reservation, according to Acting U.S. Attorney Mark Steger Smith. Raymond David Boggs, 53, pleaded guilty to a count of assault with a dangerous weapon and two counts of felony child abuse. Penalties may include 10 years of imprisonment, a $250,000 fine, and 3 years of supervised release. In court documents, the government alleged on the evening of May 14, 2024, multiple law enforcement agencies near Heart Butte responded to a 911 call from Jane Doe and her son, claiming Boggs was shooting at them while they were clearing out family property, along with a 12-year-old nephew and an 11-year-old niece. You can see the full release from the U.S. attorney on our website, HighlineToday.com. Despite recent weather events, most of the Montana region is still under drought conditions. Governor Greg Gianforte discusses more about the USDA drought designation for north central Montana counties.
4: Any farmer can tell you we need more rain. We're in a drought situation. Many counties in the state are in a drought situation. Getting this designation means we're going to free up resources to help our farmers. But at the end of the day, we need precipitation, both for the farmers and also for wildland fires. We're in a situation where we could have a difficult season if we don't get the rain.
3: You can find out more information about this loan program from your county FSA office. The Haverhill County Library is starting to kick off their summer activities, including their summer reading program. Ashley Verity, children's librarian at the Hill County Library, tells us more about the program and the overall goal of it.
5: Summer reading is about to start on June 15th. The point of the summer reading program is to help parents and teachers combat the summer slump. We're also here to spark the love of reading, host programs, and activities that are no cost to those participating.
3: To find out more, contact the Hill County Library at 406-265-2123.
1: Governor Greg Gianforte recently announced that Montana was ranked as the 12th best state in which to start a business for 2026. Wallet Hub compared 50 states using 25 aspects, categorized into three divisions: business environment, access to resources, and business cost. Florida, Utah, and Texas topped the list, respectively. Gianforte has prioritized creating the best business environment and opened opportunity to Montanians through simplifying state income brackets, providing tax cuts to citizens at every income level, securing long-term tax relief, and adding affordable workforce housing. Last year, Entrepreneur Media named Montana the best state for business startup, and Wallet Hub recognized Bozeman as the fourth best small city in the U.S. to start a business. Recently, the U.S. Census Bureau released updated statistics on business formation. The June 10th report showed 523,971 U.S. business applications were completed in May, up 3.7% from the month of April, which had seen an application increase of 2.3%. The updated release shows added data for 2025 as well as revised data for 2024 and 2023 annual county counts. The data spans from 2005 through 2025 for the series. Annual county data gives business application data at a more detailed geographic level than what is published monthly in the business formation statistics releases. This has been a production of New Media Broadcasters.
6: From ABC News, I'm Michelle Franzen. A potential deal to end the war with Iran taking shape. President Trump says there's a conceptual agreement and it could be signed as soon as this weekend. ABC's Louis Martinez says it comes after President Trump vowed to carry out new strikes against Iranian targets tonight, now called off.
7: When you have the president again saying that there would be more strikes today and then he cancels them, then yes, you have to see this as a de-escalation because this was something that was in the U.S. was in control, not Iran. Previously, the United States had been responding to Iranian attacks, and then it went back and forth on the same day. But what you saw yesterday was the United States really launching the offensive here to try to get Iran towards the negotiating table for an agreement.
6: On the heels of an inflation report showing consumer prices surged 4% last month compared to a year ago, highs not seen in 3 years due to the Iran war. The producer price index today showing it jumped 6.5% in May from the previous year.
8: The number suggests that inflationary pressures faced by consumers are beginning to percolate up through the supply chain. Analysts say that, as with the consumer price index, surging fuel and food prices are behind the increase in the PPI.
6: ABC's Jim Ryan has Matt Teams at the Pentagon today, earlier after sensors triggered an air quality incident in sections of the high-security facility. Some workers told to shelter in place. Tests, though, showed it was a false alarm. Mexico beat South America today in the first match of the FIFA World Cup. Next match, Los Angeles, tomorrow night. ABC's Christian Cordero is there.
9: LA is a host city. It's hosting tomorrow, but the crowds are out today in large part to support Team Mexico. We know there's a huge Mexican-American population here in LA. But tomorrow, all eyes will turn to the match between the U.S. and Team Paraguay as they kick things off here in the U.S. at what is expected to be an exciting tournament from beginning to end.
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10: If Twisted Tea Hard Iced Tea was your best friend, it would be the kind of friend that starts an impromptu dance party in the supermarket aisle that turns into

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1: Good day, everyone. I'm Lane Nordlund. More than 120 agriculture and conservation groups are urging Congress to address staffing shortages at local USDA offices, saying fewer employees are making it harder for farmers and ranchers to access critical programs and services. In a letter sent to Senate agriculture appropriators, 123 organizations called for adequate fiscal year 2027 funding for the NRCS and Farm Service Agency offices. According to AgriPulse, the coalition also backs House language aimed at preventing county offices from being left with two or fewer staff members. The group say more than 20,000 USDA employees left the department during the first half of 2025.
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3: The livestock industry's auction professionals meet June 17th through 20th in Deadwood, South Dakota, for the Livestock Marketing Association annual convention. Since 1947, LMA has championed the competitive auction method and true price discovery, ensuring fair and transparent livestock markets. It's also the prestigious World Livestock Auctioneer Championship at St. Ange Livestock. Tune into the live stream on LMA's social media channels and watch June 20th as this year's World Livestock Auctioneer Champion is crowned.
1: Returning back today, we see the latest pasture and rangeland conditions report from the Department of Agriculture is out. USDA meteorologist Brad Rippey shares more.
4: Some of that problem extends further west. We see Arizona actually with the nation high 83%, very poor to poor, and Utah also in the southwestern U.S. at 54%, very poor to poor. We still see some lingering issues in parts of the east. We have four eastern states, Delaware, North Carolina, Virginia, and West Virginia, where pasture conditions are all greater than 50%, very poor to poor. On the flip side, we have seen enough rain in parts of the southeast to boost Alabama's pastures to 70%. Good to excellent on June 7th. We also see some numbers greater than 70% in parts of the Northeast, including Maine, New York, and Vermont. And we also see pastures in pretty good shape in much of the Midwest, led by Iowa at 74%, good to excellent. The Northwest, despite the lack of snowfall, we did have some areas that had decent precipitation, and those rangeland and pastures in parts of the West still getting by on some of that winter and spring moisture. California, one of the wetter states in the West, 85% of the pastures and rangelands, good to excellent. Idaho this week is at 70%.
1: As USDA's Brad Rippey. I'm Lane Nordlund, Western Ag Network.
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7: 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No more gift cards for the huge video game platform Steam, at least no more physical gift cards. Valve, the company behind Steam, says it won't make any more gift cards that you can pick up in store. The reason? Scammers have often used Steam gift cards to cheat people, and Valve says it's basically run out of ways to try and make the physical cards safer. Microsoft is offering a free way to help people play video games, as long as they can use a 3D printer. It's now making designs for adapters for Xbox controllers available for anyone to download. The toppers for the controller's thumbsticks can make it easier for people with certain disabilities to play. And if you've ever wanted to get back into a book that you put down a while ago, but were worried about forgetting some key plot points, Amazon says it's got you covered. It's rolling out a new feature for some Kindle books called Story So Far that can recap the book right up to the point where you stopped reading. With Tech Trends, I'm Mike Dubusky. ABC News.
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1: Montana State University Northern Lights and Skylight Rodeo teams concluded their season back in early May. Now, Northern Rodeo has shifted focus to the College National Finals Rodeo this weekend in Casper, Wyoming. MSU Northern Rodeo head coach Doug Kellenberger told New Media Broadcaster Sports who qualified for Nationals.
4: We had six qualify for the College National Finals Rodeo. Georgia Orhood, Kendis Statham, and Brooklyn Bocall all qualified in the breakaway roping. Kata Dodging Horse is a regional champion and qualified in the barrel racing. Aaron's and Callan Cummins are a regional

0: champions and qualified in the team roping.
1: The CNFR kicks off Sunday, June 14th, and will run through the following weekend. Montana State University Northern Lights basketball announced earlier this week the commitment of junior college transfer Shay Brannon to play basketball in the 2026-2027 season. Lights head coach Sean Hughes told New Media Broadcaster Sports what Brannon will bring to the floor.
2: He's kind of somebody that does everything well. He's somebody that can guard anybody at any position really well. And that's the biggest thing we noticed in watching them play this year, just his twitch, his speed, his explosiveness, his toughness. A real active guy, gets his hands on a lot of rebounds. And offensively, he's good off the bounce at making plays and scoring, and he can knock down open shots.
1: The Lights finished with 18 wins a season ago and returned multiple key players to the roster. The University of Montana football recently announced a partnership with Montana Knife Company. You can see the results of this partnership next season on the field at any University of Montana home football game. Grizzly Athletics will be hosting a ribbon-cutting event to unveil the MKC logo on the field. The event will take place Thursday at 2 p.m. Your sports rundown through Sunday, June 14th. Friday through Sunday, June 12th through the 14th, the North Stars baseball team will be at the Gallatin Valley Outlaws Invite in Three Forks. Game 1 for the North Stars on Friday will take place at 6:30 p.m. versus the Gallatin Valley Outlaws. The North Stars' next games will take place at 11 a.m. on Saturday, June 13th versus Lewistown, and they'll follow that up with a game at 1:30 p.m. versus the Bozeman Bucks. On Sunday, the North Stars will conclude the weekend against Cody, Wyoming at 10:45 a.m. For MSU Northern Skylights basketball, they will host their middle school camp this week, June 7th through the 10th, for grades entering 6 through 9. Skylights basketball will also start their summer league this week on Thursday, June 11th. Lights football hosts all three of their camps this week as well. The 6 to 8 man football camp is Thursday, June 11th, with grades entering 9 through 12. The 11-man camp Friday, June 12th for grades 9 through 12. And the youth camp for grades K through 8 will be Saturday, June 13th. Check out the local sports section on our website, HighlineToday.com, for more on all of these stories. And the Montana-Wyoming Boys and Girls Midland Roundtable All-Star Basketball Games are taking place this weekend. The girls' games on this Friday and Saturday will be at 5 p.m. Haverhigh Blue Ponies' very own Amaya Jarvis will be playing for Team Montana.
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5: Christine Lisi. A crucial Game 5 in the Stanley Cup Final on the way tonight with the Hurricanes hosting the Golden Knights, 8 Eastern on ABC. That series is tied up at 2 games apiece. A lot of offense so far. 33 combined goals by the teams. That is tied for the third highest in a Stanley Cup Final with the Islanders-Flyers series back in 1980. According to megastar center Victor Wembanyama, the Spurs' belief in themselves not shaken despite what happened last night. That's when they blew a 29-point lead in Game 4 of the NBA Finals, wound up losing by 1 to the the Knicks and find themselves down 3-1. Second time this NBA postseason, San Antonio is facing elimination. ESPN NBA analyst and former NBA point guard, Jay Williams.
6: I think what we've seen from the Spurs are 1,000 self-inflicted wounds throughout the course of this series. And I think it's not only on the players, I think it's also on the coaching staff. They also had a timeout to give that one particular time as well, right? Mm-hmm. So very young team, 21, 22, 23 years old.
5: Game 5 Saturday, 7:30 Eastern ESPN Radio, 8 Eastern on ABC. Texas Attorney General Ken Paxton sent a letter to Big 12 Commissioner Brett Yormark notifying the league it would be exposed to substantial liability if it takes action against Texas Tech for playing quarterback Brendan Sorsby. Sorsby, who was declared ineligible by the NCAA for betting on college sports, was given a temporary injunction to play for the Red Raiders by a judge on Monday. The NCAA plans to appeal that ruling. Two-time reigning AL Cy Young Award winner and Tigers ace Tarik Skubal will return from arthroscopic surgery on his left elbow and start Saturday against the Guardians. NFL Broncos coach Sean Payton signing a new 5-year contract with the team. Denver's gone 32-19 in his 3 seasons with 2 playoff appearances. Lions defensive back Brian Branch hasn't had any setbacks as he makes his way back from a season-ending Achilles injury in 2025, but still no timetable for his return.
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10: 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I'm Joshua Weiss. Today we sat down with Ashley Verity, the children's librarian of the Haverhill County Library, to dive into the host of events that the library will be putting on over the coming summer months, including story times, the weekly activities on Thursdays and Fridays, and the summer matinee series.
11: We're bringing back our Wednesday story time for books and babies. It'll be for our early literacy crowd, 0 to 5, and their grown-ups. They can get settled in by getting a book into their own hands. 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And then we're starting a new story time Saturdays at 10:15. And this is for the whole family. And over the summer, all of the story times will be taking place on our front lawn as we are under a bit of a construction, if you will. On Thursdays, we have Make or Mess. Make or Mess is our STEM program, which is science, technology, engineering, mathematics. So we do something that might be chemistry or that might be spatial awareness or even something as simple as sensory bins. It just kind of depends what we have available that week. So you're either making something with your Legos or you're making a mess. with a librarian. We're still going to have Legos, so don't fret. If you were looking forward to just building a simple Lego creation, we'll still have those available. We'll still have puzzles and board games, but we're going to do a weekly science experiment. The program officially starts at 3:30, and we do our science experiment at about 4. Fridays at 3:30 until 5 p.m., we have Crafternoon, where we make some art. And, of course, it's all going to be dinosaur-themed, and it could possibly get messy. We'll probably be bringing out paper mache some weeks. We're going to bring out clay some weeks. There will be

0: Our Yarn Circles group invite children 10 and older to join their fiber arts circle. If they don't know anything about it, our wonderful librarian Megan is kind enough to get you started, and we do have some supplies available. Just let us know.
1: Could you dive a little bit more into what the summer matinee entails?
0: We have had the matinee in the past. It's usually something we do part of our summer reading, and it's just a way to cool off and slow down for a minute. The library is a great place to take a break. It's been playing outside for too long, and why not catch a movie while you're at it? We have one time, Tuesdays at 10 a.m., and then Saturdays we do a repeat for 1 p.m., except for July 4th. We will not be showing a movie that day because we'll be closed. And very kindly, the folks at Minari IT are loaning us a TV stand so that we'll be able to show a movie in a different space in the library than the meeting room, since that's currently full of books.
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2: Here's an extended look at your Weather Command forecast. Tonight, mostly cloudy with a chance of rain showers and slight chance of thunderstorms in the evening, then partly cloudy after midnight. Lows in the lower 40s, northwest winds up to 10 miles per hour with gusts up to 25. Chance of precipitation 50%. Tomorrow, partly sunny, slight chance of rain showers in the morning, then chance of rain showers and slight chance of thunderstorms in the afternoon. Highs in the lower 60s, northwest winds 5 to 10 miles per hour, increasing to 10 to 20 in the afternoon. Chance of precipitation 50%. Tomorrow night, mostly cloudy, lows around 40, northwest winds 10 to 20 miles per hour. Saturday, partly sunny, highs in the mid 60s, northwest winds 10 to 15 miles per hour. Saturday night, mostly cloudy in the evening, then clearing with lows in the upper 30s. Sunday, sunny with highs around 70. Sunday night and Monday, partly cloudy, lows in the mid 40s, highs in the mid 70s. Monday night, partly cloudy in the evening, then becoming mostly cloudy, lows in the lower 50s.
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6: MSU Northern is still on the lookout for a new chancellor to replace Greg Kegel. MSU President Dr. Brock Tessman reflects on his legacy and discusses their current plan for the job search.
7: One of the greatest accomplishments of the Kegel era has been the number of years. I mean, it's well beyond the average tenure. That's a testament to Greg, and it's also been the great benefit of Northern to have a leadership consistency. So I think we'll address an interim solution and then think about the next permanent chancellor, with making sure we're looking at the right fit.
6: 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The Haver Hill County Library is starting to kick off their summer activities, including their summer reading program. Ashley Verity, children's librarian at the Hill County Library, tells us more about the program and the overall goal of it.
8: Summer reading is about to start on June 15th. The point of the summer reading program is to help parents and teachers combat the summer slump. We're also here to spark the love of reading, host programs and activities that are no cost to those participating.
6: To find out more, contact the Hill County Library at 406-265-2123.
1: The Montana Department of Natural Resources and Conservation Stillwater Unit is proposing a salvage timber sale near Whitefish. The Short Star Blowdown Salvage Timber Sale will affect blown-down timber on state-owned parcels located about 13 miles west of Whitefish in Flathead County. The revenue generated from the sale will go toward public buildings and school for the Deaf and Blind Trust. Up to 1.5 million board feet of timber is expected to be salvaged from a 1,440-acre project area over the next 2 years. Road maintenance and site improvements may be necessary on existing access roads to improve function of the haul route. Noxious weed management, tree planting, and slash pile burning may be performed during this project as well. Written comments concerning this proposal will be accepted.